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2: Top stories this hour. Iranian state media is reporting explosions in multiple regions in the south of the country. The US has launched a second night of attacks after Donald Trump declared the temporary ceasefire over. Before leaving the NATO summit in Turkey, America's president talked up what he calls his tremendous success.
3: They had leaders, they're gone, and they had another set of leaders, they're gone. Now they have another set of leaders, they may be gone. Who knows? And you know what? I may be gone too, because I'm their number one target. Because they're scum, that's the way they act. But I'm doing what's right for the world.
2: Tehran threatened to close the vital Strait of Hormuz shipping route in response. Andy Burnham's last remaining Labour leadership threat has confirmed he won't run. Ex-Defence Minister Al Khan says he'll back the former Greater Manchester mayor. Vet businesses will be made accountable to an independent regulator as part of the biggest shake-up of the sector in 60 years. A recent review found some animal owners paying tens of thousands of pounds for treatment. Martin Blake, the firearms officer who shot Chris Carver in South London in 2022, has learnt he's unlikely to face any further action. It's after a change to the laws around police misconduct. For the first time in 4 years, there'll be a British player in the semi-finals of the men's singles at Wimbledon. Wildcard Arthur Ferry, who started the tournament as world number 114, beat ninth seed Flavio Caboli in straight sets. Ferry previously spent time playing college tennis in the United States. Here's his childhood coach, Tina Snortier.
4: Coming back home to Wimbledon has come full circle for him. And he's shown great resilience, fighting spirit and hunger, which you can only hope for in any athlete.
2: And the last woman ever to be executed in the UK has received a conditional pardon. The Justice Secretary says Ruth Ellis's trial would be handled differently under modern laws. From Sky News, I'm Cam Hall.
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2: The top stories this hour. The US military has begun a second night of airstrikes against Iran after President Trump hinted their ceasefire was over. State media in Tehran's reporting explosions across the country's southern coast. Nominations open today for the Labour leadership, but Andy Burnham's expected to be the only MP putting himself forward to be the next Prime Minister. If that's the case, he'll be confirmed as Keir Starmer's successor next Friday. Ex-Defence Minister Al Khan's had been his last rumoured challenger, but he's backing the former Greater Manchester Mayor.
3: Andy Burnham is good at listening. He's listening to everybody and he will take all of the different ideas, of which he will have thousands, coming from various different sectors of the Labour Party and indeed the professional tapestry across the UK. He will then need to pick which ones he's going to move forward.
2: The government will bring in a new veterinary watchdog as part of plans to shake up the industry. Vet bills have risen by twice the rate of inflation, leaving some people paying tens of thousands of pounds. There's a warning about a drug driving epidemic on the UK's roads. Freedom of information requests found offences rose by 28% last year. Lindsay Stewart's brother Tim was killed by a drug driver who'd been in a crash 10 days before while under the influence.
4: We were just horrified. Why was this man on the road? Why did he have a valid driving licence? Really, Tim's death was preventable because of the laws at the way they are now. If someone is positive for drugs at the roadside, they have to wait for blood tests to come back.
2: The Department for Transport's called the figures deeply concerning. Arthur Ferries told the Queen it would be great to play the Wimbledon final on his birthday this Sunday after reaching the semis. French Open champion Alexander Zverev awaits following his straight sets win over Flavio Caboli yesterday. And the government's agreed a deal to keep the Sizewell B nuclear power station running until 2055. The Suffolk plant supplies around 3% of the UK's electricity. From Sky News, I'm Cam Hall.
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2: The top stories this hour. Donald Trump's ordered a second night of airstrikes against Iran, putting a fragile ceasefire between both countries under even more strain. State media in Tehran's reported several explosions across the country's southern coast. In response, its Revolutionary Guards say they've targeted American bases in Bahrain and Kuwait, where air raid sirens have been heard. Our US correspondent Mark Stone says President Trump's aims now are unclear.
3: He's saying the ceasefire is over, but has said that the Iran war has not started again. I think it is absolutely clear that his erratic policy shifts on Iran are evidence that he does not know how to get out of this war which he started.
2: Former Defence Minister Al Khan has confirmed he won't run for the Labour leadership. Nominations open today, with Andy Burnham expected to be the only candidate who can win. The British Veterinary Association has welcomed the biggest shake-up of the sector since the 1960s. Ministers say an independent regulator would give pet owners more power to complain. A review's concluded disability benefits are no longer fit for purpose. The interim report by Minister Sir Stephen Timms found people applying for personal independence payment often found the system dehumanising. The Princess of Wales and the Prime Minister are among those who've congratulated Arthur Ferry after the wild card reached the Wimbledon semi-finals. It follows a straight sets win yesterday over Flavio Cabolli. Ferry will become the new British number one, having started the tournament ranked 114th in the world. He also met the Queen before and after his win.
4: She was waiting for me at the end of the match and she congratulated me. I told her how much of an honour it was for me to play in front of her, and yeah, she just said, congratulations, keep going. I told her it was my birthday on Sunday, so it'd be great to play the Wimbledon final on my birthday.
2: And Justin Bieber will join BTS, Shakira and Madonna for the first FIFA World Cup halftime show. It will take place during next Sunday's final. From Sky News, I'm Cam Hall.
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2: Top stories this hour. Donald Trump's ordered a second night of airstrikes against Iran, putting a fragile ceasefire between both countries under even more strain. In response, Iran's Revolutionary Guards say they've targeted American bases in Bahrain and Kuwait, where air raid sirens have been heard. Our US correspondent Mark Stone says President Trump's aims are now unclear.
3: He's saying the ceasefire is over, but has said that the Iran war has not started again. I think it is absolutely clear that his erratic policy shifts on Iran are evidence that he does not know how to get out of this war which he started.
2: Money given to Robert Jenrick's campaign to be Conservative leader in 2024 is reportedly being investigated by police. It's alleged he received nearly £40,000 from a foreign donor, which is against electoral law. The Reform UK MP says the reports are entirely false. The government's bringing in a new veterinary watchdog to give owners more power to complain. Ministers are looking to tackle spiralling bills and fees in a major shake-up of the industry. The Department for Transport admits the latest figures on drug driving are deeply concerning. A 28% increase in convictions was recorded last year, surpassing drink driving for the first time. Lindsay Stewart's brother, Tim, was killed by a drug driver who'd been in a crash 10 days before while under the influence.
4: We were just horrified. Why was this man on the road? Why did he have a valid driving license? Really, Tim's death was preventable because of the laws that the way they are now. If someone is positive for drugs at the roadside, they have to wait for blood tests to come back.
2: Nominations open today for the Labour leadership, but Andy Burnham's expected to be the only MP putting himself forward to be the next Prime Minister. If that's the case, he'll be confirmed as Sir Keir Starmer's successor next Friday. And the Princess of Wales is among those who've congratulated Arthur Ferry after the Brits reached the Wimbledon semi-finals. From Sky News, I'm Tanya Snuggs.
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0: I was proper deeply analysing good old Shahid Kapoor as well. I'll tell you what, you know Shahid Kapoor in this area, he was such a cutie, isn't it? Proper cutie. Hopefully he doesn't hear that. He'll be like, Donny, what are you talking about? Morning! Morning! Oh my God, I'm so hot yesterday. Why? You know, like they were saying, it's like 34 degrees throughout the day anyway. At one point, I got in the car yesterday, I had to go to an appointment. Got in the car one day, and my temperature gauge read 39 degrees Celsius. I nearly had a heart attack, man. I sat in the car, I was like, oh God, it can't be this hot. Last night, I'd done the old freezed bottles of water and stuck them behind the fan. And I felt it was doing nothing, so in the end of it, I just cuddled the bottles of water and went to sleep. Woke up this morning, I swear the body was all gutted anyway. Like most of it, probably dehydrated from my garmi. Good morning, 12 minutes past 6 o'clock in the morning. How's your night been? How was yesterday? How was it without football? One of my mates was saying, it's amazing how there's no football on, but for some reason, we're still up really late as well. Today, the big match is happening. We'll give you more details about that. But before, first things first, we have to start off and get you the rates in case you're waking up and you need to send some money over to India. Remember, you've got to look after friends and family or give out some gifts as well. So let's do that. Good morning. If you're locked in, give me a sign or a signal. It's 07424 22 22 22.
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3: Golders Green Road eastbound, we've got a burst water main closure from Golders Green Road to Woodlands, so it's causing lots of issues, also blocking lane one west on the North Circular. Now, do plan ahead with Wimbledon Tennis Championships at the All England Club. There will be local road closures starting from 8:30 this morning. And good news, things looking much better now at Dartford Tunnel after some congestion on the M25 anti-clockwise. District line engineering works, trains not stopping between here and Piccadilly Line, westbound at Barons Court and Great Western Railway. Hot weather conditions mean reduced service between London, Paddington and Oxford. Now, this will affect other services as well. Check before travelling. And that's the latest traffic and travel.
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I don't know, that's like my favourite track to do yoga to as well. I sit there and I'm singing along with Mithun and Arjit going, my lung, as I can feel it fill up with some beautiful, positive air. Good morning, wakey, wakey, rise and shine. I'll give a couple of shout outs, but first things first, let's look at the news stories that are trending over London. Like her. Good morning. I said London, but probably the UK as well. Today is Thursday, the 9th of July. The US has launched a new round of strikes on Iran. Explosions have been reported in parts of the country south, including Sirik and Bandar Abbas. Temperatures are expected to reach 35 degrees on Thursday, and that's today as well with the current heat wave. Yesterday, like I did mention, it's supposed to be about 34, but when I got in my car, it was even hotter as well, and 39. So just for the note to yourself, I think it's time we buy those windscreen things as well. I started thinking, can you imagine if you get into your car and some of the plastic bits start melting? I'm surely that can't happen, isn't it? There must be safer than that as well. And it seems some of our favourite dishes have left the Americans completely baffled, and top in their list is toad in the hole. That's after the Americans have been exposed to so many things after the football as well. Toad in the hole, I mean, I don't blame them for being a bit confused. Right, looking at the papers this morning, the Metro. Trump tears peace hopes into peace. That's US President Donald Trump's remarks at NATO summit in Turkey, lead the Metro newspaper. The future Clacton by-election makes a front in many of Thursday's papers as well. The Daily Star's fave politician, Count Binface, has told the paper he will eat Reform UK leader Nigel Farage for brekkie. The Mirror this morning, Count Binface has emerged as the main challenger to Farage, the Daily Mirror reports, under the headline, Bin Him Off. I like that. The Daily Express also headlines on the Clacton by-election, quoting Farage, has said, the future of our democracy depends on who wins. The Daily Mail this morning, Count Binface joining the Clacton by-election there as well. The Guardian leads an investigation into more financial transactions concerning Reform UK senior figures, alleging that transactions worth millions were reported to the National Crime Agency. The iPaper looks at Scotland Yard investigating an alleged political donation made to Reform UK's Robert Jenrick when he was standing for the Conservative Party leadership, and the investigation centres on claims that £37,500 came from a foreign donor. Andy Burnham, who's widely expected to be the next Labour leader later this month, has vowed to rebuild the UK's hard power by directing billions of pounds in defence. And the Sun this morning, my 12 million lotto win was binned. A mum's fight for a 12 million fortune is on the paper this morning after a shopkeeper reportedly binned her winning lottery ticket from Wales. That'd be upset. How can you bin a winning lottery ticket? I mean, yeah, I don't know. I don't know how that happens. Must be a mistake. I hope she can win that back. 90s throwback plays now. Like a radio. Getting a bit saucy in the morning right now as well. I'd never thought Lata Mangeshkar would get this risque. For the naughty ones in the morning that want to wake up with a little bit of a wiggle in their hips at the moment, we're going back to, 1994, I think? Yeah, Dilagi. You got to do the little dance.

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0: 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It's 6:45 in the morning. I've got some information, and we've got the traffic and travel on the way as well. 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

0: Traffic and Travel.
1: Golders Green Road continues to be closed for a burst water main, adding slow traffic between here and Woodlands. It's also affecting the westbound carriageway. M11 South delays are 15 minutes now before North Circular Road. This is routine congestion, and 20 minutes on the A13 West from Raynham to Barking and the Lodge Avenue flyover. Now elsewhere, we've got traffic on the A1 South at Stirling Corner, the M4 onto the elevated section, Hayes to Brentford. Wimbledon, there will be local closures, so do plan ahead. Power failure as well, minor delays to District Line between Barking and Upminster, and hot weather conditions affecting public transport. Do check before you head out this morning for any reduced service. And that's the latest traffic and travel.
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2: Top stories this hour. Bridges, ports and infrastructure have been hit by US airstrikes along Iran's coast. In response, Tehran's fired on US military bases in Bahrain and Kuwait. Our Middle East correspondent Adam Parsons in Jerusalem says last month's deal is under threat.
3: It hasn't taken very long for understanding to become misunderstanding and anger. What we normally call tit-for-tat reprisals, but that would suggest they were relatively small. These are big attacks. When you're talking about 80, 90 missiles, I think you have to say that's a significant attack.
2: The Metropolitan Police is investigating a donation made to Robert Jenrick's 2024 campaign to be Conservative Party leader. The now Reform UK MP, who lost the contest to Kemi Badenoch, has strenuously denied any wrongdoing. Drug driving has been described as an epidemic by a charity that's recorded a 28% rise in convictions last year. The Department for Transport says it's deeply concerning. The government is to bring in a new veterinary watchdog as part of plans to shake up the industry. Vet bills have risen by twice the rate of inflation, with some people paying tens of thousands of pounds. Arthur Ferry has told the Queen he's dreaming of a Wimbledon final on his 24th birthday this Sunday after reaching the semi-finals. Richard Newman was on centre court.
4: 25 years since Goran Ivanisevic won the title here as a wild card, Arthur Ferry's just the second man to get this far with the same golden ticket. A straight sets win over Flavio Caboli was extraordinary, and on top of that, the man ranked 114 before the tournament will become the new British number one. He'll face Alexander Zverev tomorrow. It's women's semi-final day. All four have never got this far at Wimbledon. Coco Gauff faces Karolina Muchova and Marta Kostyuk takes on Linda Noskova.
2: And Justin Bieber will join BTS, Shakira and Madonna for the first FIFA World Cup halftime show during the final. From Sky News, I'm Tanya Snuggs.
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5: The heat wave continues because London's going to be about 34 degrees Celsius at its highest today. Sunny with light winds, and remember, it's going to be a very high pollen count. Now moving up to Manchester again, a little bit cool, around 30 degrees Celsius, and again very sunny throughout most of the day. That's today's weather.
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5: Good morning. I know it's been a proper difficult night last night, isn't it? I was tossing, turning everywhere. I was getting angry at my duvet, getting angry at all the sheets on my bed. 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We're awake at another morning and we can celebrate today. Good morning. 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

0: That's what I feel like the AC unit does to my life as well. I think we should do a whole dedicated show one day, right? Just to air conditioners and fans. Like, we just choose the best love songs in the world and dedicate them to... Hi, Donny, today I'd like to dedicate this beautiful song to my humble 16-inch pedestal fan. I bought it for really cheap from a dodgy little shop, but I can't believe how much it served me really well. I just want to say that no matter how hot the weather might get, you and me, my fan, my 16-inch pedestal fan, Leica, with spinning, rotating action, three-speed setting. I don't even know how we got this on the show. Yeah, but shout out to the fans on a real level. I'm talking about not like fans as in like Akshay Kumar fans or Shah Rukh Khan fans or, you know, I don't know, but Shahid Kapoor fans, Deepika fans. We're not talking about those kind of fans. We're talking about rotating fans. You know what? I don't know if anyone's ever done the old, I don't condone this kind of behaviour. I went for a phase, I think I bought this really cheap fan. And it just wasn't blown out in the air. So I took the front off once as well. You know, you can take the front off. I took the front off thinking it's like the front's just blocking out all the air. And that was like the worst thing I've ever done, because like the amount of times I bumped into it and hurt my elbow. Yeah, don't do that, by the way. If you've got fans, don't take the front off. I'm just letting you know as well. Good morning, talking about fans. Yay. I was going to talk about fans, link it up with football, then get to Canada and say good morning out to Rekha right now as well, because she's locked in. I've not spoken to Rekha since like 2.5 years ago, man. 2.5 years ago when I used to do the Weekend Musty show. Do you even remember like when I used to do that? Every Saturday, Sunday, I was there 1 to 4 doing the Weekend Musty show. It was a lot of fun. It was a lot of fun. I used to enjoy that show. But Rekha, really nice to have you here. I was wondering why you are awake at like 2 o'clock in the morning in Canada. And she's like, Donny, it's busy time for me. I'm working hard right now. So everyone, shh, no messing about. Rekha's working really hard while the rest of us are just fighting, trying to get into work at the moment. What we do next things. It's like, I don't know, it's like that film, John, we met in it, we're running for trains. You know when Kareena Kapoor was running for the train? Could be life me many train shooting here. I don't know the title, but you know what it is. Right, a few short shout-outs to do this morning. Got to say good morning out to Marley. She's up nice and early. Morning out to Kimmy. How you doing? She caught that 90s track that we played a bit earlier on. And if you just joined us right now, you've missed one of the most sauciest tracks we've ever played on radio. It goes, Honto pe bas tera naam hai. I love you, AC unit, yeah. Yeah, it was a bit saucy, it was a bit excitable. Even Anoop's out there, he's driving into work and he's like, oh my God, Donny, I think I need to get some coconut water just to calm down a little bit. Ooh, Jiggy got him excited at the gym as well there. Started doing extra curls, love it. Mr. Potter, good morning, he goes, it's time for our coffee, Donny. Morning, let's have our coffee. Out to Armin, driving into work. Morning, out to Lilesh. Sala Minakshi as well. She goes, Donny, this weather is absolutely going to do my dehant. It's going to do my dehant and I don't know how to get shant. Minakshi, same as you, man. I'm looking for a screwdriver at the moment. I'm eyeing it up, this beautiful thing in front of me. Big white. Connected with pipes. Oh, it looks so beautiful. I love it so much as well. Morning out to Mr. Khan as well. I did ask him, how are you keeping cool? Because he's like so cool. Man's so cool. He's as cool as a cucumber. He goes, I'm quite lucky actually, Donny. I live by the sea, so you get a nice little breeze there and it's beautiful. Morning out to Sedju as well. She goes, Donny, I've got you blasted out my window at the moment because it's so hot and I thought we should wake everyone up as well. Morning out to Rosie. How are you doing? Up nice and early. She's ready. She's ready for this morning's, was it? Oh, Blockbuster. See, I forgot there as well. Krishma getting ready to go on holiday. I love that. Absolutely jealous about that, but I love that. She's off to Mauritius for 6 weeks. Krishma, you're off to Mauritius for 6 weeks and you didn't even invite any of us. Like, not even, you know, those fake invites, Krishma. Like, even if you don't want us to come, it's not like we're really going to go and buy a ticket and join your family. But just to be nice, you could have said, oh, Donny, ask everyone from Leica if they want to come to Mauritius with us. Because we're from Mauritius and our family's there and they can stay with us. And it was so beautiful. I mean, but no, Krishma's like, I'm going Mauritius and you're not.
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0: Oh no, everyone's worried. They're like, what's up to the AC in the studio? Nothing. It's just so beautiful that I want to take it for myself. I do, like the Mona Lisa. I want to keep it in my house. Good morning out to G as well. She goes, Donny, you're nuts. You're hilarious. Shout out to the fans. I'm telling you, man, on a real level, yeah, we don't give him enough credit. I'm the kind of person that says thank you to, like, you know, the checkout aisles, the automated checkout aisles, the little AI ones. I say thank you and please to it. So I've started saying thank you to my fan now as well.

0: thanks a lot, Mr. Khan. He sent me a video of his view. Oh my God, Mr. Khan, we're coming island. We're coming island, man. We're coming island. Also, shout out to anyone that I miss as well. Mr. Rohan, good morning to you as well. He's up nice and early. Javadi's up nice and early. I absolutely love that. And to Nilma as well. A very good morning to Rosie. We're going to be playing this morning's Blockbuster very soon as well. And also, in case you were really missing it yesterday and having withdrawal symptoms, the football is back.
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0: It looks like it's going to be another late night for us as well, because today officially the football's back and it's France versus Morocco, one of the most exciting matches that I've been waiting to watch as well. That happens at 9 o'clock tonight. Live, it's the quarterfinals, and this is the first stage. Remember, Spain versus Belgium, Norway versus England, and Argentina versus Switzerland. Let's see who wins the World Cup 2026.
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1: Traffic and travel.
4: Good morning, starting with the A502 eastbound. We've got a burst water main from Golders Green Road to Highfield Road. This is causing diversions to be in operation and also blocking lane 1 of 3 west on the North Circular. Now, the A1 Stirling Corner, usual delays of 10 minutes. M11, 10-minute queues south before North Circular Road, and the A12 west, we've got queues at Redbridge Roundabout. Don't forget as well, due to Wimbledon all around the All England Club, there's local road closures starting from 8:30 this morning, going to affect your journey. And the M4 onto the elevated section, 20 minutes haze to Brentford. Also, hot weather conditions means reduced service across public transport. Check before you head out. And that's the latest traffic and travel.
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0: perfect for summer, isn't it? Because it's called Summer High, man. It's AP Dylan, and it's 7:30 in the morning. You're locked in. It's Thursday, the 9th of July, 2026 as well. Good morning. We're just having good vibes this morning, and it was proper hot. It was proper hot, so don't worry. If everyone's feeling a little bit slow, a little bit slurish, it doesn't matter. But one thing you need to do is activate the brain right now. Are you ready?
1: Brasco's Blockbuster.
0: So if you never join us in the morning this time, what happens is I read out a little bit of a poem, and you basically need to guess what movie we're talking about this morning. A couple of clues throughout the week that will help you as well, like Artist of the Week. And that will kind of guide you along the right line. Today's poem goes like this. Two rich dads try to split love apart, but four young hearts keep playing smart. Pranks, fights, and friendships stay tight till truth and madness make love win right. Any idea? I'll say it again. Two rich dads try to split love apart, but four young hearts keep playing it smart. Pranks, fights, and friendships stay tight till truth and madness make love win right. Any idea? The only clue I can give you right now, Artist of the Week, and it was a multi-starer. If you think you know what the answer is, pretty easy.
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0: Taking you back in time a little bit, you know what? Because we're having a throwback weekend over the weekend, right? So we're playing some proper classics. You might get bangers like this one, Mohammed Rafi. You might get loads of 90s, loads of 2000s, but anything that is a throwback will be on the station.

0: So much swagger. So much swagger. A very good morning out to 372 as well. I can't believe it. He just came in, got the answer right as well. He's showing off a little bit this morning. I thought it was going to be hard. A very good morning out to Kimmy as well. She goes, Donnie, is it Dil Chahta Hai? It's not, Kimmy. Brasco's blockbuster. Well, I'm just trying to think. Is this week's artist of the week? He's not, is he? Do we know who this week's artist of the week is? I'll make it easy for everyone. Ajay Devgan. Bicharan. Yeah, that's... Well, that's a Priyash. How you doing? A very good... Oh, my gosh, Priyash. All right, I remember you as well. It's a bit crazy, basically. Priyash is new. I think he's listened before, but he just messaged in today. He's got the movie right, I'll tell you straight. And I was like, this is pretty cool, because it's got an art framing business. So I was like, okay, who's this? Just found out it's Priyash. He goes, Donnie, I met you at Sachin's... he's Sachin's relative. And we met at Sachin's Dada's funeral. Oh, my God, man, I do remember you now, Priyash. Lovely to have your ears, bro. Lovely to have your ears. I do like it. I love it when I meet people I know. A very good morning out to Selvin. Hopefully I've said your name right as well. 316, you got the right answer as well. And you win extra points this morning because you've, like, given me the entire cast of the movie. Morning out to Lilish. Good morning, Sophia. Morning, Meenakshi. Morning out to... Kya ho raha yaar? Nikal nahi raha. Phir se try karta hoon. Good morning to... Kiran. Morning, Sejul, Rosie, Suniti, and G, all with the right answers as well, and out to Gargi. Today's poem, absolute classic movie. Do you know what? I'll be really honest with you. I've not watched this movie properly, like, start to finish. I've just watched clips of it. So I wouldn't even know if this is going to make it easy or not. But today's poem goes like this. Two rich dads tried to split love apart. Nay, papa, nay, kyun split karte hame? But four young hearts keep playing it smart. Pranks, fights, and friendship stay tight till truth and madness make love win right. If you know the answer, get it on WhatsApp.
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0: know what someone said to me? 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Because well, I don't know what it was, but the man said, "I want a house. I want a house like the Taj Mahal. 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
0: Do you know what I love doing on really hot days? I like going to the shops and not really buying anything, just hanging around in the freezer aisles or the fridge aisles. Also, make sure when you go and do that, take your jumper, because I tried that 2 days ago. I got so cold. It was so cold in the shop, by the way. So if you want to, if you ever want to come and say hi, you know where to find me. I'll be in some random supermarket by the fridge section, probably looking at different types of cheeses.
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0: 7:45 in the morning, we've got traffic and travel up. Very soon, I'm going to give you out the answer today as well. Let me shout out a couple of people. Can I say very good morning? At the 316, I mentioned Priyesh a bit earlier on. Hiran, good morning to you. At to Mubari's morning, at to Saban morning, at to Suki morning. Suki, I think you've given me a voice note. We'll find out what the answer is very soon. At to Iqbal Isha, Neela Takrar. She goes, hey Dolly, the answer is... Dun, dun, dun. And she goes, can you play, say hi to me and play a nice song? Hi Neela. Hi Neela, how you doing? Yeah, being well? Looking after yourself? Smiling every day? Looked in the mirror this morning, Neela? Told yourself, wow, look at that piece of art. Look amazing. Yeah? Had a good sleep, Neela? Yeah, really nice. Got to make sure you look after Neela a little bit as well. Neela, the DVD dealer. More out to Isha, good morning out to Suraj. Suraj! It's so cheeky, Suraj gave me the right answer as well, and I don't know why, but I replied back to him and go, well done, Suraj, keep shining bright, my bro. He must be so bored of the jokes. All right, to Mani, Krishma, Leela, Altaf Bhai, Rosie. Good morning to you as well. Altaf Bhai, have you got an answer for us?
4: Tony Bhai, good morning.
0: Kya ho raha, yaar? 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Sophie, have you got an answer for us this morning?
5: Good morning, Tony. How are you?
0: I was all right. I thought you were going to give me the answer.
6: Good morning, Tony. Is today's answer Ishq.
0: Oh.
6: Okay, bye.
0: Oh, look at that. Real legend amongst us as well. Thank God for Suki.
7: Gani, gana la de gana.
0: Yeah, of course it was. It's garmi ne. It's garmi ne churai yaar.
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0: Traffic and travel.
2: With Golders Green Road East, we have burst water main that continues from here to Highfield Road. It's causing congestion to Henley's Corner on the North Circular and also blocking lane 103 West on the North Circular. Now the A1 South, we've got 10-minute queues at Stirling Corner. M4 onto the elevated section east, stop start 25-minute traffic from Hayes to Brentford, and the M11 20 minutes before North Circular, as well as the A12 now west before Redbridge Roundabout. Now to the roads around Wimbledon All England Club, we do have closures due to the tennis championships and District Line power failure, severe delays through Kensington and Chelsea, as well as a power failure at Hammersmith and City Line, severe delays between Moorgate and Barking. And that's the latest traffic and travel.
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3: Top stories this hour. The US president claims Tehran wants an agreement to end the war after a second night of tit-for-tat airstrikes.
4: They have very little left, and they want to make a deal so badly. They called a little while ago. They want to make a deal so badly. I just don't know if they're worthy of making a deal. I don't know that they're going to honor the deal.
3: Donald Trump has spoken on board Air Force One after the U.S. targeted ports and cities along Iran's southern coast after ships in the Strait of Hormuz were hit. In response, Tehran targeted U.S. bases in Gulf nations. The Metropolitan Police is investigating a donation made to Robert Jenrick's 2024 campaign to be Conservative Party leader. He lost the contest to Kemi Badenoch before switching to Reform UK earlier this year. Our political correspondent Lucy McDade explains what is being looked into.
5: The claim is that £37,500 of that came from a foreign donor. Why is that a problem? Well, it is against electoral law for any politician or political party to receive foreign money. So that, we believe, is what is under investigation.
3: Mr. Jenrick says the allegations are entirely false. The Department for Transport admits the latest figures on drug driving are deeply concerning. A 28% increase in convictions was recorded last year, surpassing drink driving for the first time. A new independent ombudsman is to be created to monitor the veterinary sector after complaints of spiralling bills. Ministers say the changes will give owners more power to complain and challenge fees. In tennis, Britain's Arthur Ferry has told the Queen he's dreaming of a Wimbledon final on his 24th birthday this Sunday. He's only the second wild card to get to the semis after beating Italy's Flavio Cobolli in straight sets yesterday. And the Prime Minister's hinted we could have an extra bank holiday if England win the World Cup. Sir Keir Starmer says he doesn't want to jinx things, but it's believed he's earmarked the 24th of July as a national day of celebration. From Sky News, I'm Tanya Snuggs.
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6: The heat wave continues because London's going to be about 34 degrees Celsius at its highest today. Sunny with light winds, and remember, it's going to be a very high pollen count. Now moving up to Manchester again, a little bit cool, around 30 degrees Celsius, and again very sunny throughout most of the day. That's today's weather.
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6: Good morning. It is such a lovely day today as well. And did you hear that? Did you hear that? Another bank holiday if we win. You know what I mean? That means literally everyone's going to be behind the country right now. We could be getting another bank holiday, and I want it, baby. Good morning. It's 4 minutes past 8 o'clock. Time for the rush hour. Morning.
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0: Donnie Brasco's show keeps me motivated throughout the whole school day. 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

0: man, you know, that's not our chart number one at the moment. It got kicked off. It got kicked off from the number one spot of the chart. And this week's chart, obviously, is bar number four. It is Sadi, in case you've not heard it. But that was Job to Look. I love it, from Cocktail 2. Morning, Pooj. Out to Rosie. Out to Shork. Morning, out to Sneety. Morning, Dhruv. He goes, Donnie, I've not been able to message for over a month. He goes, I did not know year nine was going to be so, so busy. It happens. Dhruv, you ready for this morning's calculation, though?
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0: I've got to say a very good word to Cushy and Gia at the moment. Their mum messaged in earlier. She was told him about to drop them from school. Any chance they're listening at the moment? Any chance for a quick hello? Of course, man. Cushy. At Gia, very good morning to you as well, by the way. Does that mean you're going to release this morning's...
1: Calculations. On Like a Breakfast.
0: Oh man, sad times. Dun-ga-dun-ga-dun-dun. You know, yesterday, right, my mate TJ, shout out to Tanvir, TJ Manlight. This guy turned around and midweek he goes, Donny, it's so hot, I want to cook some food. And he invited me around for some tandoori. Tandoori? Chicken burgers. Tandoori, that's what he calls them. I said, what, you're making tandoori chicken burgers? He goes, no, I'm not making tandoori chicken burgers. I'm making tandoori chicken burgers. So that's what happened. We had tandoori chicken burgers yesterday. He tried to make a burger. It was insane, right? The first burger he made ended up having a diameter of 16 centimetres. 16 centimetres! And I was sitting there, and you know how my brain works in calculations. I sat there and thought, wow, that's a big burger. That's a big, big burger. I don't know how round it is as well. So today's calculation is all about that. Yesterday, I was invited to TJ's barbecue. He made a burger, a giant chicken burger. Tandoori one. With a diameter of 16 centimetres. Now, I'm asking this morning, what is the circumference of the entire burger? So that's, you know, the around the burger. I want to know how round the burger is, right? So we're asking this morning, circumference. Now, I'm going to make it a little bit easy. Don't go mad and use pi, but you are going to have to use the calculation. The younger ones might not be able to answer today. And that means we are looking over at the parents and saying, Mum, Dad, Grandma, all of yous, Uncle, Auntie, even if you go in a school bus, even if someone's carpooling with you right now, you need to ask the elders and say, help me work this out. How'd you do it? And it's a test. It's a test of the parents. So I'm asking this morning, TJ invited me around to a barbecue. He made some tandoori burgers. Each burger was perfectly round and had a diameter of 16 centimetres. I'm asking this morning, what was the total distance around the burger? So that's the circumference. If you know the equation, you'll get this nice and easy. And I'll let you know, for pi, today we'll use 3.14. That's all we're going to do.
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0: Tandoori. Bit of Mickey Singh with a mashup, right?

0: none longer there. You know what, it's been so long since I heard this as well. When he dropped it, it was epic, isn't it? He's some of the biggest, best British Asian tunes in the world. Proper little throwback classics. Now, while I'm playing this, let me remind you, this weekend we're doing the Throwback Classic Weekend. So everything you hear on Like Our Radio is going to be an absolute banger, a feel-good banger. Good morning, it's 8:23 in the morning. That was I Am The Urban Desi with Mickey Singh here on Like Our Radio.
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0: Right, let's do the footy update and then we'll come back with this morning's calculation. And can I just say, I'm proper impressed today, right? I am proper impressed today about how many people have got the right answer. I do not mind if you use a calculator. Today's all about application of maths. I'll tell you soon.
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2: 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Specialists of family law, immigration law, property, civil disputes, wills and probate, and for other legal requirements.
0: So basically, right, we have a presenter. He comes on in Greater Manchester, Leica Radio Greater Manchester. Now, his show starts at 10 o'clock straight after this one finishes. Morning, Manchester. His name's Darvish. Now, in the sweepstakes here at the World Cup football, he's ended up getting both teams that are playing today. So he's going to be really epic. Darvish is really, really nervous at the moment because he goes, Donny, my team France are playing and I'm really nervous because they're playing against Morocco. I was like, yo, bro, that's stress, man. You know, let's hope France go. I know they're number one favourites to win this year, but, you know, we'll see what happens. He goes, the only problem is, Donny, they're playing against Morocco, who also is my team. And now I'm stuck and I don't know which one I want to support. This is getting really hard as well. So today, either way, Darvish is going to win because France and Morocco take on each other in the beginning of the quarterfinals in the World Cup 2026. The match is at 9 o'clock today. Oh, Viru, you told me it was at 8 o'clock. This is another late night tonight.
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0: Morning. That's for Yogesh and Preet, by the way. You got the right answers. Well done to you. I'll give everyone a shout out in a little bit. Iqbal's like, Donny, on days like this, I'm so happy I have a job because I could go to work and sit there in the aircon. I'm telling you, man, I'm so happy. Although I do think to myself, I need to do like an all-night show and maybe an all-day show. I don't know how I'm going to do it. What's the best time to be out at work? Like, in the morning this time, I know it's quite warm anyway, but it's not as hot as it's going to be later on. Maybe Vish Bhatnagar is the one that's winning. You know, because he does like the afternoon reload. Maybe he's the one that's winning. Because it's like the hottest part of the day while he gets to sit here in the beautiful aircon. No, not Gala, not the Gala guy that sings Chamak Chalo. The aircon. You're lucky, Vish. You're lucky. You're lucky. I might come and join you later on as well. Right, good morning. Today we're asking about calculations, and it's a bit of a different one. My mate TJ, shout out TJ, Cowboy DJ, invited me around for a tandoori barbecue. A tandoori. And he said, Donny, I'm making some burgers. The only thing is, he made one burger, right? The first burger we made, it was massive. It was so big. Like any of the buns that we had, it just wouldn't fit him. It wouldn't fit him. So this is what happened. TJ made a burger yesterday and it had the diameter of 16 centimetres. That's 1.6 centimetres. I'm asking this morning, quite simple, what was the circumference of that burger? To make it a little bit easier, I'll tell you to use 3.14 for pi, right, 2 decimal places. But you're going to need to know what the equation is to work it out. And also, feel free to use a calculator or a phone. Does anyone do you have to buy calculators at school? Like, I remember when I was little, yeah, at one point, big things happened to me at school, right? I'm just going to have a little reminisce in a moment because we're doing Throwback Weekend this weekend. I remember getting my pen license. Not like it was today, but I remember when, like, my teacher said, your writing's good enough and you can move on from a pencil to a pen. That was a big day. I sat there, I walked home, I walked into my house, I looked at my mum and I said, Mum, tera beta aaj ye bada ho gaya. She's like, kya ho gaya, Donny, kya ho gaya? I go, aaj ma, maine pen se jawab likha hai paper mein. She was like, oh my God, that's amazing. She was so proud of me. I was so proud of me. It was awesome as well. One of the best times in the world anyway. What else is going on? Tandoori. Tandoori. Then I remember bringing back a report card. I was so proud of my report card. I managed to get F's everywhere, but A's for F. Joking, it wasn't that bad. It wasn't that bad. But I did. It was a scary time getting my report cards going back as well. Do they still do them at school? It's been a long time. It's been a long time, man. But yeah, one of the things I was talking about earlier on, right? You know, when we started taking maths, I don't know if it was options or whatnot, I can't remember the exact age, but there was a moment where they told us at schools that we have to buy scientific calculators. I was like, what? What's a scientific calculator? And I remember spending ages on certain shops, you know, the one with the little magazine, the book thing that you like get the answer. I spent ages on that looking for a scientific calculator. And there was like a few that were really popular, and there was one that was so good. It was like big, it had a case on the front of it, and check this out. Not only did it have cos, sine, tangent, all of that on it, but it also had a little solar panel on it, so you didn't really need to change the batteries that much. Oh my god, I felt when I got that calculator, I thought it was better than any iPhone, better than any phone in the world. I thought it was better than any PlayStation. It was the best thing in the world. And a couple of weeks ago, I found it. And guess what? It still works. Oh man, that's a bit of a weird moment, isn't it? Reminiscing. Anyone got a scientific calculator? Do you walk around with it like a flex?
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4: Starting with Golders Green Road, we have a burst water main eastbound from Golders Green Road to Highfield Road. It's affecting the area with major congestion and also blocking lane 1 of 3 westbound on the North Circular. A1 south at Stirling Corner, queue time of 10 minutes. M4 onto the elevated section east, Hayes to Brentford, 25 minutes. And the M11, 15 minutes before North Circular Road. Now the A13 Newham Way, we've also got traffic at Canning Town Flyover. Roads around All England Club this morning have got local closures, so check for delays in the area, and a power failure affecting District Line Kensington to Chelsea and Hammersmith and City Line as well through London. And that's the latest traffic and travel.
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0: such a feel-good tune, isn't it? Getting ready for that summer, man. It's like a radio. Good morning. I've got an absolute classic to show, play for you right now as well. It's 8:38 in the morning. I need to waffle a little bit less because I've been talking so much. But shout out to all the mums that have had to spend £75 recently on buying a calculator for their little ones as well. Shout out to the A-level students. Wait, are you telling me I bought the scientific calculator when I done my A-levels? Yeah, for some reason I thought I'd do, chemistry? I've done chemistry, biology, and further maths. I don't even know why I've done that, man. It was crazy. I actually had dreams of being a biochemist, man. I really wanted to. There was a program back in the, I'm showing my age right now. There's a program. It was a guy called Quincy, and he was like the original forensic scientist that I'd ever seen in my life. And I was like, I really want to be like him. He was so cool, man. He was like in labs one minute, solving crimes. Next minute, he was on a yacht, chilling out with people, eating caviar, drinking champagne. He just had so many wicked outfits. I was like, I thought this guy was so cool. So I dreamt of being a forensic scientist. Yeah, that didn't happen. I ended up on radio. Morning! Shout out to everyone with one of those calculators. You guys are gangsters. Right, this morning, can I shout out little Rishabh Sharma and that little Shiv? They were one of the first few to get the answer right. Morning out to Sanvi Sharma. You got the right answer with a Papa Vineet. Morning out to Rishi. I'm just checking your answer. Yeah, Rishi, you got it right. Today's answer we're asking for was 50.24, if you're saying exactly, but that's using 3.14 for pi. I would accept around 50 centimetres, by the way. Can you believe how big his burger was? 50 centimetres in circumference. Morning, Nahida. You officially are the first person to get a voice note in. Morning.
1: Good morning, Donny Basco.
0: Oh, wait, is this Adib? This is the little one, Adib, yeah?
1: Good morning, Donny Basco.
0: Morning.
1: Today's answer is 50.27 centimetres. Bye, have a great day.
0: I will take that. I will take that. I will accept it. Well done. You've definitely done it right. You got the right answer. More out to Nish as well. He's like, oh, give me that burger. More out to Ishan and Maya. They said, honestly, Donny, the answer is 50.24, but we had to use a calculator today. Saban.
2: Donny Basco, my name is Saban, and today's calculation answer is
0: yeah.
2: Total circumference around a burger
0: wait,
2: is just 50.24.
0: Don't bully him. He's my boy. Shh.
2: Calculation answer is total circumference around.
0: He's like me.
2: Oh. Burger is just 50.24 centimeters. Bye. Have a great day.
0: Saban, I can hear you in the background. You're about to laugh at yourself, isn't it? Maybe the harder. Ooh, Varsha, that's a cool little picture, isn't it? She sent a picture saying good morning, Donny, on it. Very classy. Yeah, I could hear you laughing in the back. Daviti, can you say circumference properly?
3: Asko, my name is Daviti. And today's answer is that the circumference of the burger is 50.24. Bye, have a good day.
0: Come on! Shout out to Minakshi. She goes, Donny, I remember those calculators. Absolute legendary calculators. Oh, man, I'm so proud. Mine's still got the case. I'm so happy about that as well. Morning, Sakshi. Have you got the right answer this morning as well? And can you say circumference?
4: Hello, Donny Basco. It's Sakshi. The answer to today's calculations is 50.27 centimetres. And also, today after school, there's an ice cream truck coming to our school.
0: What?
4: Because it's the second last day.
0: What?
4: Tomorrow is a half day. And because I do a club called Goblin Racing, I get to ride in a car that we made over the year. And she's the fastest.
0: What?
4: Bye, have a nice day.
0: Sakshi, what school are you at, man? Can someone get me down to Sakshi school? I never in my entire life ever got to make a car at school and ride on it. And then you're getting an ice cream. Sakshi, you're so lucky. End of school's happening. I hope everyone's report cards will be good. You're so lucky. You've got an ice cream truck. Does that mean someone's paid for all the ice cream and you get free ice creams, or do you have to bring tuck shop money in and buy your ice creams? I'm not too sure how that'll work. If your school's paid for the ice creams, wow, what a school. Shout your school out. Legendary. And anyone sitting there thinking, oh, Donny, I don't let my little ones out. Hey, mate, ice cream is Bugwandi Danny. Bugwandi. I want to buy an ice cream machine, by the way. I'm convinced I'm going to buy one. Apparently, it's really easy. Just put some fruit in it, put some dud in it, and you've got ice cream. Ta-da! Ta-da! Yeah, we'll see what happens for that anyway. Well, that's actually, what else is everyone doing for the last day at schools? Oh, man. Last day of school, so mad, isn't it? All the parents are sitting there going, oh, Donny, oh my God, Donny, 6 weeks. 6 weeks of all the little ones turning around and be like, I'm bored. Mum, Dad, I'm bored. That's what's happened now, isn't it? Shout out to everyone breaking up for school if you're doing your last days. I know a couple of schools are breaking up next week as well. Also, can shout out Anila this morning. More shout out to little Kiara. She goes, Donny, we had to buy, I remember we had to buy scientific calculators in year seven to make sure no one had advantage. We had to buy the same one from one school. That was very true, actually. Everyone had to buy the same thing. It's kind of like, that's why you have uniform, isn't it? That's why you do uniform. It's like everyone's on level pegging. Everyone looks the same. Because I think they started saying if you have different things, people start saying yours is better, mine's better. But no, just keep it the same. Keep it easy. And that way everyone's happy. But yeah, definitely, if you're breaking up for school, going to miss you in the mornings. I don't know if you're going to wake up at like 6 or 8 o'clock in the morning. I don't know if it happened. I think when I was on holidays, I'll try and sleep till 10 o'clock. And let's be real. If the parents are taking time off to be with you at school, they're going to try and let you sleep for as long as possible so that they get some peace and quiet. So you know what? Little note to the little ones this morning. Set your alarm clocks for 6 o'clock in the morning and start going crazy.
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3: Rotha Heights Tunnel, we have a broken down vehicle just in both approaches through Limehouse. It is the tunnel closed, in fact, so very slow. Golders Green Road, it's been an ongoing burst water main closure east from Golders Green Road to Highfield Road, causing lots of congestion with westbound, also a lane 1 of 3 closure. Staines Road, we've got an accident. It's blocked between Minimax Corner and Hounslow Road. So queuing, diversions for bus routes. And don't forget, around the All England Club, local closures, so affecting traffic this morning. District Line, power failure, severe delays between Kensington and Chelsea, and also severe delays on Hammersmith and City Line. And hot weather, reduced service on other public transport. Check before you head out. And that's the latest traffic and travel.
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2: The top stories this hour. Donald Trump has claimed Tehran wants to make a deal so badly after a second night of tit-for-tat airstrikes. The US struck more than 90 targets in southern Iran last night. In response, American military bases in Bahrain and Kuwait were hit. Former Defense Minister Tobias Elwood says diplomacy is key to ending the war.
3: The idea that you can use your superior power to gain success on the ground. Western countries know from experience that's not the case. You need a political solution. So the fact that there isn't a political solution there, but America keeps hitting Iran in this way, just causes more problems to ripple out. Likewise with Russia as well.
2: A donation given to Robert Jenrick's campaign to become Conservative leader is being investigated by police. It's alleged part of a £100,000 donation came from a foreign source breaking UK rules. The now Reform UK MP says the allegations are entirely false. A review has found disability benefits are no longer fit for purpose. Sir Stephen Timm's interim report found people applying for personal independence payments often find the system dehumanising. Vets in the UK will have to be licensed and cap their prescription prices under new proposals from the government. Trade Minister Chris Bryant says people shouldn't have to compromise on caring for their pets.
4: The least we can do is make sure there's a price list so that people can do some kind of shopping around. But in the end, I want people to be able to look after their pets. I would hate the idea that somebody wasn't able to provide for their pet just because of the financial problem.
2: Dame Sarah Storey, Great Britain's most decorated Paralympian, has retired from international competition with immediate effect at the age of 48. She won 30 Paralympic medals across 9 games. And it's claimed sniffing chocolate before a workout could help boost gym performance. A small study in Malaysia has found people who smelled dark chocolate completed more weightlifting repetitions and felt less hungry. From Sky News, I'm Tanya Snuggs.
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6: 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Trying to get a chant going. Half-time pies. Hoping for a last-minute winner. Happy with the point. 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
5: The heat wave continues because London's going to be about 34 degrees Celsius at its highest today. Sunny with light winds, and remember, it's going to be a very high pollen count. Now moving up to Manchester again, a little bit cool, around 30 degrees Celsius, and again, very sunny throughout most of the day. That's today's weather.
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5: 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I know it's been a proper difficult night last night, isn't it? I was tossing, turning everywhere. 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We're awake at another morning and we can celebrate today. Good morning. 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
0: We're getting ready for our throwback weekend happening this weekend as well, where we're bringing you some of the best anthems for all time. You get bangers like this one. It's one of those where you sing it out with your heart as well. Talking about singing with your hearts, I've got a classic for this morning and Barnaba Jamrusco, but we'll get ready for that. We've got the football update straight after this as well, remember? And we've got traffic and travel on the way. Good morning, locked into Leica Radio, transmitting all the way from London to Manchester and probably even further.

0: You know, I heard this yesterday at some random point, right? And I was like, I need to play on radio as well. Brought back some memories. So we get ready for that throwback weekend. All your classics. Not only the music, but some of the comments as well. We were talking about Casio calculators this morning. That's crazy, isn't it? Do you remember that watch that had a TV remote on it? Oh my God, that got us into a lot of trouble at school.
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0: A very good morning out to Barbara, out to Aisha. Good morning out to Krishma. Good morning out to Daksha, out to Gargi as well, and out to Cyril all the way from Southall. Out to Moinies, let me know that the little ones are going to be breaking up on Friday as well. Can you believe it? Some people have to go for an extra week at school, and some at private schools are already broken up anyway. But good morning. Out to Lucy, our morning, and out to Davlin. He goes, Donny, can you do a massive shout out for me to Sanjita on her birthday? Wish her happy birthday, and you can play anything for her as well. I will do that right now. And you know what I'll do? The song that we're going to play today is today's Band Baja Brasco. In case you don't know what it is, have a little listen. Are you ready? Today's Ghana sounds like this.

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4: With Staines Road through Feltham, we've got an accident closure, both approaches between Minimax Corner and Hounslow Road, causing congestion to Hatton Cross and Hanworth with diversions for bus routes. The M4 onto the elevated section, 20 minutes haze to Brentford. Ongoing burst water main on Golders Green Road eastbound, so it's fully closed, and westbound a lane 1 of 3 closure on the North Circular, so diversions here. M11 south, delays of 10 minutes just before North Circular Road. Drewstead Road, we've got an accident from Streatham, congestion back to the common along the High Road, and a power failure for District Line and Hammersmith and City Line, causing issues through Kensington and Chelsea. And that's the latest traffic and travel.
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0: Oh my God, the tune that came out. Everyone in the entire world was like, Donnie, Donnie. Gana baja de. Got the Artist of the Week tune coming up very soon as well. Before all of that, we got this.
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0: Morning, that's Jasmine. How you doing? Barbara's got the right answer as well. Javada by Galga. It's not the right answer, by the way. Morning out to Aisha, you've got it. Cyrus got it. Actually, I shouldn't have said that because she's still thinking, oh man. She's still sitting there thinking, Donny, namaya ya puranae. Morning out to Nidhi, getting ready to go off to India as well, by the way. Good luck, Nids. And you've got the right answer as well. Well done to you. Darshana, morning, you got it. Minashi's like, Donny, my hands are getting stuck to the computer. It's so hot, man. Damn, man. Morning out to Simran. Morning, Ash. How you doing? Lucy, good morning. You got it as well. Davlings, morning to you. Good morning to Krishna, right answer as well. And then Gargi, morning to you. I'll play what it is. Morning, Pooja. Morning, Rohan. Today's Ghana actually sounds like this. It's going to catch you off a little bit because I'm not playing the normal bit.

0: 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Now, does that stimulate any kind of memories?
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0: You know what I get really excited about? The throwback weekend that we've got coming up this weekend. It's not only you get to hear some of your favourite songs, right, but every song carries an emotion. One thing I say about music, especially from throwback times, it's a feeling. It's not just about, like, you know, jumping up and doing a bit of dances. You know, like we're doing from the bar four and stuff. It's not about those ones. Some of them are probably emotional. Like this one, Alka Yagnik. 2JP.

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0: I've just ruined this song for me. 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She's cracked it. 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Today's Banu Aja Braska. I'm going to give you a clue. All right? I'm going to give you a clue. You know, I don't even know what. I need to think of a clue. How can I do this? Imagine, right? If you're a male, you're going to have to think about this a little bit different, right? Imagine you're getting ready and you're putting on some bangles, right? Because it's the style. Like, you know, in Kamoshi, I don't know if everyone remembers this, right? Salman Khan came out and he had, like, all these bangles on his arms and he was like, what song was that? It was like, you know, Kamoshi. Oh, I need to remember what that song is. The one where he enters in. It's a different kind of song. It's really cool, actually. I'll see if I can fit that in at some point anyway. But imagine Salman Khan's come in with all these bangles, right? And all of a sudden, he's sitting there on his own and he can hear another voice. Like, his bangles are talking to him. I've just made it way too easy.
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0: Yeah, I know the analysing Unger's going to come out. I know everyone with a gusta on their nose is going to come out right now and say, oh, Dodi sounds nothing like that. It sounds exactly like that. Ne pata? Suno fera.

0: I'm not playing it again. I've just made it way too easy. If you can't get it now, that's it. Just forget it. Blame the sun.
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0: Don't blame it on the sunshine. Don't blame it on the moonlight. Don't blame it on a... what was it? Just blame it on a boogie.
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4: 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Oh, not sure where to start? 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Book one online, on the phone, on your lunch break, on Saturdays, on the same day if you're lucky. 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Oh, too expensive, is it? All right, we like you. We'll do it for nothing. 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
0: See, look at that. You're showing off because you even know that little bit.
19: Morning, Brasco.
0: Morning, Simran.
19: Bole chodiyan.
0: Oh, yeah. Oh,
19: Sony, kitty, Sony, aaj to lagdi ve.
0: Oh, he's looking at his reflection.
19: Bas mere naal hi jodi teri sach thi ve. Brasco.
0: Thank you, my bro. That was beautiful. Loved it. So much swagger. Morning, Rana.
20: Morning, Donny. It's the man. The song is Bole Churia. Bole Kangara. That was the only thing I was going to sing. Hope I got it right.
0: You got it right, my brother.
21: Gori hai kalaiya.
0: No, you're a tough boy.
21: Mujhe hari hari churiya.
0: I mean, it's a great guess because I said about Kangana, well, I said about bangles and whatnot as well. Morning, that's Aisha. Did you get the right
22: morning,
0: answer?
22: Morning, Johnny. Today's song is Bole Churiya, Bole Kangana.
0: Hey.
22: Hai me hogi, teri sajna. 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
22: Dille chale ja ho. Have a lovely day.
0: You too.
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23: 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Ledger,
0: menu come no.
23: Only a ledger.
0: AC the call menu.
23: The ledger. Oh.
0: All right, we'll go to Iceland. I don't care. The shop or the country.
24: Morning, Donny. I can't really work out this song.
0: Oh.
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0: What? Oh my God, Sheetal, how could you not get the song when you sang the exact dhun? Wow, Sheetal.

0: 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He just sent the most beautiful message. He goes, Donnie, you're my morning motivation always, man. That's a beautiful thing to say, bro. Thanks a lot for that. I'll tell you what, it's really hard in the mornings, man. Back in the day, I used to have this girl, and I remember my mate told me he met her once at a train station this morning, and she was so angry by like 7:45 in the morning. And that day I vowed I was never going to let that ever happen to any of us.
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3: With Golders Green Road, there has been a burst water main closure. This has been ongoing all morning eastbound. You'll find it still causing issues with congestion to Henley's Corner on the North Circular. A lane closure also westbound, lane 1 of 3 affecting North Circular. And then the M11, 15 minutes southbound before North Circular Road. So a busy spot this morning. To the All England Club, roads around here are closed. Local closures for the tennis championships. So it's worthwhile checking. And Drewstead Road, got an accident closure as well west at Streatham. Congestion all the way to Streatham Common back along the high road. M4 onto the elevator section east pays to Brentford Cued and District Line. That earlier power failure has been resolved. That's the latest traffic and travel.
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2: The top stories this hour. Donald Trump has claimed Iran is desperate to do a deal to end the latest escalation. The US struck around 90 targets last night after hitting around the same number the night before. Both sides signed a memorandum of understanding last month, which the US president said was now over. Dame Emily Thornberry, chair of the Foreign Affairs Select Committee, says much more diplomacy is needed.
3: It was negotiated by a third party on behalf of the two parties. Neither of them really made the kind of concessions that you need to make in order to have a lasting deal. You know, it was rushed and any differences were kind of like smoothed over. And it's not sustainable. This isn't a property deal. This is much more complicated.
2: The Metropolitan Police is investigating a donation made to Robert Jenrick's 2024 campaign to be Conservative Party leader. He lost the contest to Kemi Badenoch before switching to Reform UK earlier this year. Our political correspondent Lucy McDade explains what's being looked into.
4: The claim is that £37,500 of that came from a foreign donor. Why is that a problem? Well, it is against electoral law for any politician or political party to receive foreign money. So that, we believe, is what is under investigation.
2: Mr. Jenrick says the allegations are entirely false. New government proposals could see vets forced to cap prescription fees and face mandatory licensing. A new white paper suggests setting up an industry regulator. Disability benefits are not fit for purpose. That's the finding from an interim report, which says applications for personal independence payments are viewed by claimants as dehumanising. Britain's Arthur Ferry has told the Queen he's dreaming of a Wimbledon final on his 24th birthday this Sunday. He's only the second wildcard to get to the semis. And the Prime Minister's hinted we could have an extra bank holiday if England win the World Cup. Sir Keir Starmer says he doesn't want to jinx things, but it's believed he's earmarked the 24th of July as a national day of celebration. From Sky News, I'm Tanya Snuggs.
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7: 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My turn now. Good morning, good morning, good morning. Taking a look at the weather for today. With sunny intervals and light winds. And guess who bought a lot of sunshine? It's our breakfast show presenters, Kajal and Donnie Brasco. 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

0: our back-to-backs from Paradhan Chameli, the voice of Abhijit Srivastava and Sunidhi Chauhan, and I've got two more to go because it's called Kush's Four in a Row. If you just tuned in, good morning. 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

0: 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Chudi or Kangan Maza kyun nahi dega? Of course dega. 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
0: It's an easy mystery voice today, and we haven't done this voice in a very long time. So here we go.
4: Exciting films. I enjoy living life. So I don't think those kind of insecurities have really ever weighed me down. Of course, there are moments of insecurity. I won't deny that's very human. But I think there are more moments of self-belief and self-love in this country.
0: That is the best kind of love, self-love.
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0: I want to find out how many people went out there and bought gulabi saris just to make a reel to this one. It happened a couple of years ago, but I'm sure it's happened again. The trends come back again. I was looking for one. Number one on the charts this week, sari from Dhamaal Four.
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0: Zahida, it's interesting you gave me that name. It's not the correct answer, but I was actually looking at an interview of that voice as well. Maybe we'll do it sometime this week. Well, there's one day left for this week. The ladies are coming in strong. The men are struggling today. Let's do the voice one final time.
3: I enjoy living life. So I don't think those kind of insecurities have really ever weighed me down. Of course, there are moments of insecurity. I won't deny that's very human. But I think there are more moments of self-belief and self-love and this conviction.
0: She's definitely come a long way.
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1: 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Oh, not sure where to start? 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Oh, you only miss the odd word. But what if the odd words you're missing are nice ones like love you, or important ones like duck? Oh, too expensive, is it? All right, we like you. We'll do it for nothing. For free hearing checks, should have gone to Specsavers.
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0: to the voice of Sonalika Ventura Ghoshal. This one's taken from Parinita. It's the movie that Vidya Balan took a big risk with very, very early on in her career. But you remember Hum Panch? She was one of the sisters. That's how I remember her.
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3: Top stories this hour and some breaking news. The Welsh singer Bonnie Tyler has died at the age of 75. Her family say she passed away unexpectedly last night in hospital in Portugal as a result of the illness she was being treated for. She was best known for hits including Total Eclipse of the Heart. The US president claims Tehran wants an agreement to end the latest round of American attacks.
4: They have very little left and they want to make a deal so badly they called they want to make a deal so badly. I just don't know if they're worthy of making a deal. I don't know that they're going to honor the deal.
3: Donald Trump has spoken on board Air Force One after U.S. forces targeted ports and cities in southern Iran. In response, Tehran has targeted U.S. bases in Gulf nations. Robert Jenrick, now a Reform UK MP, has denied any wrongdoing after it emerged money given to his campaign to become Conservative leader is being investigated by police. It's claimed part of the donation came from a foreign source, which isn't allowed. Meanwhile, a by-election in the Clacton constituency has been formally triggered after Nigel Farage's resignation. He says he'll fight to win back his seat. Labour, the Conservatives, Green Party and the Lib Dems have all said they'll boycott the vote. Vet businesses will be accountable to an independent regulator for the first time as part of the biggest shake-up of the sector in 60 years. It's after a recent review found some animal owners are paying tens of thousands of pounds for treatment. Here's Labour's Emma Reynolds.
5: To introduce more price transparency, drive down prices so that pet owners can benefit from comparing prices between practices, but also crucially modernising a system that dates back to 1966.
3: And as the current heatwave moves further north and west, the UK's electricity grid is warning it will need more power today. It's expecting to come under pressure as people turn on their fans and air conditioning units. From Sky News, I'm Tanya Snuggs.
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0: I like the weather update today. This is what I'm supposed to read, okay? Today will be very hot. Even very hot in places. Okay, we get it. We got it. It's going to be a very hot day. We've got some gentle breezes. The maximum temperature for London and surrounding areas is 34 degrees Celsius.
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0: A second hour of your mid-morning show is all about your twin 90s, and I thought I'd played you very soothing sukoon wale gaane. It's time to wake you up. It's time to shake you up. Let's do this.
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ये 2090s from Yarana and Hum Dil De Chuke Sanam. Mera dhol baj gaya and I'll tell you all about it very, very shortly. I cannot believe what's just happened.

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1: 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And my name is Kush, and this is your mid-morning show. We keep each other company Monday to Friday from 10 AM to 1 PM. Now, I have to vent a little bit. I have to moan a little bit. I know this is not what the precious airtime is for, but it's got to be done. So, I decided I'm going to start having some healthy breakfast and just some snacks and things like that. So then, like, I don't get into this, you know, crash at around 1 o'clock, 2 o'clock. So today I got my yogurt, 20 grams of protein. So proud of that. I got a flatbread. I got some cheese. I was like, okay, you know, the kitchen is fully equipped. You know, there's a toaster. And for 5.5 years that I've been here, every morning, some people make in the office, they make toast and, you know, kushbu aati hai, that bread, butter. And I was like, Kush, start using the facility. So I thought I'll take the bread and, you know, flatbread and proper. All whole thing planned. 5.5 years I've been here. Every morning I smell toast. Sometimes burnt toast. And today was my turn. Guess what? Toaster gayab. Gul. Completely gone. I don't know where it's gone. I don't think it's coming back. There's 2 microwaves. I'm not sure what I can do with that. But moral of the story is, if you want to do something, don't wait. And being a radio presenter, of course, I'm going to relate a song to a situation. And immediately in my head, I'm thinking, Khwam kha bebaja, khwab bunta raha. This is a song that came to my mind for my situation. I'm going to dedicate to myself.
0: Turn up the heat

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0: was such a beautiful collaboration between the voices of Kshitij Dade and Shilpa Rao. This was taken from the movie Anwar, or my colleagues sometimes say Anwar. Anwar. Anwar dekhi? Maine bhi nahi dekhi.
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0: 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But the episode that's on right now, and it's always going to be on that platform, is The Rise in Women's Cricket. One of my most passionate subjects is hosted by our very own Deep Raja. So make sure you check that one out.
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0: And do you know what's happening this weekend on LAIKA Radio? This weekend, yep, we're throwing it back to the biggest modern day classic this Saturday and Sunday. So all of your throwback from your 2000s, why can't they do that during the week? Well, actually, technically, that is my show. That's all right. You guys do it on the weekend. Make sure you listen in and get in touch with all of your favorite presenters. Also, after the break, we need to plug in a classic. Do we do 60s, 70s, 80s? Kahan jaye hum? Jaye to kahan jaye?
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0: For our classic, I decided let's go back to the 80s, remembering Jagjit Singh Sahab with this one, of course, Farooq Sheikh as well. And can you believe it took Javed Akhtar Sahab only 9 minutes to write the song from Saath Saath? And classics like this all day, every day on Sister Radio Station, Like a Gold. And because you love your classics on the app, we've got Like a Gold too as well. Up next is a feel-good track. And Nimesh, thank you so much for reminding me of this one.
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0: this one's taken from 1947 at Earth. And, you know, the way he sounds to us right now with this level of music, audio, he was sitting in our office and also gungunaing for us, and he sounds exactly the same. An absolute masterclass he was, Hariharan. 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
0: 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And it kicks off today between the 9th and 12th of July at London's Eventive Apollo. 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

0: voice of Vishal Mishra, and this one's taken from Sar Zameen. We've got one more track and then we wrap up this second hour of the Mid-Morning Show.
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2: Top stories this hour. Welsh singer Bonnie Tyler has died in Portugal. She was 75. Debbie Ridgard reports.
3: Bonnie was best known for hits including Total Eclipse of the Heart and Holding Out for a Hero. She was nominated for 3 Grammys and in 2013 represented the UK at the Eurovision. In 2023, she was made an MBE for services to music. Her family say she passed away last night. She'd been in hospital since having emergency intestinal surgery in May.
2: Donald Trump has claimed Iran is desperate for a deal to end the escalation. It's after a second night of tit-for-tat strikes. Andy Burnham has officially nominated himself to become leader of the Labour Party.
4: The nomination process has opened this morning, so glad to see some MPs going in. I'm still the only candidate in the race. We'll get the first indication about 7 p.m. tonight. But it's all starting to feel very real.
2: He's posted a video on social media saying it's strange to enter himself into the race for number 10. Candidates need the backing of 81 MPs to put themselves forward to replace Keir Starmer. An interim report has called for a fundamental change into how people in England and Wales apply for the personal independence payment. Disabled people have told the Times Review PIP doesn't work for claimants or for the government. Manchester United have confirmed the club's new 100,000-seater stadium will not be on the site of Old Trafford. It will be 350 metres away and take 5 years to build. And Olivia and Mohammed are once again the most popular baby names in England and Wales. The Office for National Statistics shows Lily has replaced Amelia in second spot, while Noah is the runner-up for boys. From Sky News, I'm Tanya Snuggs.
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5: I've been told that it is my job to announce the weather, but thoda halke se, to garmi thoda kam lage. Okay, we've got sunny intervals and light winds for London and surrounding areas. Maximum temperatures will only be reaching 34 degrees Celsius. Does that help?
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5: And we've made it into the final hour of the mid-morning show, which is all about Antakshri back-to-backs. Of course, I have lined up. The third song we need is with the letter I.
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0: गम तुम भुला लो सारे संसार के. I like that one. Hey, back to back from Simba and Roy. I guess everybody is in a mood for a little bit of ishq. The next one plugged in with the letter I.
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0: It seems like today, Fantakshri, we're going to have to use some extra brain cells. Ishkwala love. So we need a track after the break, either with the letter V, which might be all right, or we can go for plan B and make it W. Actually, you know what we're going to do? We're going to use the word love as a reference. So you can send me a track either from the 90s or wherever. No retros, not retros in this hour. Any song with the word love in it, or the movie can have the word love in it. You know why? Because you can't go wrong with love.
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1: You know, most of the days, out of 5 days that I do the show, about 3-4 times, definitely. Maybe not every day, but I go back to our app or the website. It's got the listen back feature, so you can listen to your favorite shows and favorite presenters. And because I'm my favorite too, of course I listen to everyone else as well. But I always listen back to my own show, whether I'm on the treadmill or wherever I am. And sometimes I'm like, oh, I could have done this different in the first hour. Oh, I should have done this. Oh, we could have done this differently. I think today I'm going to listen back to the last hour and be like, nice, very, very nice. So we've got some of our listeners who are doing double shifts today. They were on the breakfast show and on the mid-morning show. But, you know, a lot of times each show has listeners that we know are always tuned in, so we'll always tell one of our other colleagues, oh yeah, your listener, as if like there's a copyright on them, but all of our listeners, every time you've sent a message in the studio, it absolutely warms our hearts. So thank you for that company, but also thank you for all the funny and lovely comments that you have given us on our social media recently as well. We had a couple of some really fantastic reels that went out. Raj Badan, Bali Brahmabad and Vish Patnagar, they did the sari thing. They did the sari challenge. I don't want to give it away, but you have to watch Bali Brahmabad. The other two, they struggled. They got there in the end. And then Vish Patnagar and I served you some chutney yesterday. And then there was another one. Total dhamal. There was another one that Raj Badan and I did. Of course, he won. TK, I let him win. But make sure you check that reel out as well. Also, this weekend is going to be a throwback weekend on Leica Radio. So the biggest modern day classics are going to be playing this weekend. So make sure you give your favorite presenters a little love during the weekend. And I still need some love and some gaane from you. We've got Ve Kamleya, Kamleya. So that would be the letter Y, and we haven't done a 90s track yet.
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0: There's anger, there's frustration, there's agitation, there's love, there's passion, everything in this voice. And that is of Sonu Nigam from Pardes, your 90s track with the letter Y. And with this, Antakshri comes to an end, but we've still got Artist of the Week this week plugged in. And that is, of course, Ajay Devgan.
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0: the voice of Javed Ali. 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

और जो थोड़ा सा प्यार बाकी है वो कल करेंगे. I'll be back tomorrow. We've got Rubina Khan coming up next behind the mic in Manchester. Bali Brahmabhatt in Like a Gold. And up next, Vish Bhatnagar.

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2: Top stories this hour. Welsh singer Bonnie Tyler has died at the age of 75. Her family say they're heartbroken at her death in hospital in Portugal last night. She was known for hits including Holding Out for a Hero and Total Eclipse of the Heart. Showbiz reporter Kelly Allen saw firsthand the power of her live performances at a charity gala.
3: It was at the Albert Hall and she performed, and I remember thinking, this is so cool, because that song, Total Eclipse of the Heart, I would sing with my friends. It's a big karaoke hit. I got to meet her afterwards and she was just so lovely and so happy to be there and helping a woman's charity.
2: A 33-year-old man has denied the attempted murder of 10 people on a train in Huntingdon in Cambridgeshire. Several people were stabbed on a service from Doncaster to London in November last year. Iran's media says a US projectile has struck the area around the country's Bashir nuclear power plant. Donald Trump's claim Tehran is desperate for a deal after a second night of tit-for-tat strikes. Iran targeted three tankers in the Strait of Hormuz on Tuesday. Nicholas Hopton, the former UK ambassador to Iran, says the latest escalation is down to a misunderstanding over the shipping channel.
4: The Iranians interpret it as meaning that they should be consulted and have control over any shipping passing through the strait, and the US side interprets this as saying the Iranians should facilitate and make sure that any passage is peaceful.
2: A minister leading review into disability benefits says the whole system needs to be overhauled. Sir Stephen Timm's interim report suggests claimants find the assessment process for personal independence payments dehumanising. Andy Burnham's officially in the running to become leader of the Labour Party. He's posted a video on social media saying it feels strange to enter himself into the race for number 10. And Harry Styles has been presented with a special gold Blue Peter badge after his record-breaking residency at Wembley. From Sky News, I'm Tanya Snuggs.
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6: And taking a look at the weather for you this Thursday afternoon across the capital. We are going to see extensive amounts of sunshine over the course of the day. It's going to be very warm. Make sure you stay nice and hydrated. We've got maximum temperatures of 34 degrees Celsius.
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6: So thanks very much to Kush. You can catch her once again tomorrow for the mid-morning show. That is from 10 a.m. right now. It's all about Reload. I'm Vish Bhatnagar and I'm keeping your company in the sunshine across the capital all the way through until 4 p.m. Let's kick off the show then. Back to back.
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0: Leica. Cranking out the biggest hits for the capital. This is Leica.

0: What an incredible way to kick off the show. Be Luda, one from Once Upon a Time in Mumbai. Vocals of Mohit Johan. Before that, you had Pyari Lage on Border 2.
1: Vish Bhatnagar.
0: Yeah, that's right. Very good afternoon to you and a big warm welcome. I'm Vish Bhatnagar. And this is Reload. I'm keeping you company across the capital on a scorcher of a Thursday afternoon, all the way through until 4 p.m. 34 degrees Celsius across the city. And it really does feel like it. Actually feels even hotter than that. And there's not much in the way of a breeze either. So make sure you stay nice and hydrated, drink plenty of water. And if you can avoid going out, stay indoors. Keep the fan on, keep the AC on, whatever it is that you've got. Use it and get in touch and say hi. I want to hear from you this afternoon. 07424-222222. That's my number via WhatsApp. And don't forget, I'm available on your radio, 1458 AM, via DAB, Alexa, Google Home, LaikaRadio.com. 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Or on the Leica Radio Player app. So download it right now if you haven't already done so. So heatwave galore. It's spreading across the UK as well. It's the third heatwave, which began earlier this week. And it's not expected to break new temperature records. But I think it's going to cool down over the course of the weekend. Thank goodness for that. So remember, apply lots of sunscreen, keep the pets indoors, and drink plenty of water. I've got a couple of bits and pieces I wanted to share with you before we continue with the music. And this one dominating the headlines right now. So a by-election in Clacton has been formally triggered following Reform UK leader Nigel Farage's resignation as MP. Well, Reform MP Lee Anderson moved the writ in the Commons today, earlier this morning, meaning there will be a likely by-election date of Thursday, 13th of August, though this has yet to be confirmed. Now, Farage has said he will refight the Essex seat in what he billed as a people versus the establishment by-election following increased scrutiny over his finances and a parliamentary investigation. I'm going to keep you updated on that story, but it has been confirmed tentatively 13th of August. Moving away from that, and such sad news, such sad news. Singer Bonnie Tyler, known for a series of hits in the 70s and 80s, including that huge one, Total Eclipse of the Heart, has sadly died at the age of 75. A statement on her website said she died unexpectedly last night in a Portuguese hospital as a result of the illness that she was being treated for. You know, I remember discussing this on the radio a few weeks ago, and she was making progress and critically unwell but stable. So there's a global amount of tributes pouring in everywhere for Bonnie Tyler, and I know that with a legacy like that, her music and her voice and her legacy will live on forever.
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0: Right, let's talk food. My favourite currency. What's on your menu this Thursday afternoon? I want to know. My favourite dish is going to win a song in around about 30 minutes' time. So whether you're ordering in, picking up from the shop, or you're cooking something from scratch, Thursday's the new Friday, so no calories count. Send me whatever you like. Don't make it too spicy. It's really hot outside.
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0: Let's do this one. The vocals of Lucky Ali and Shreya Ghoshal from Bachna E Haseeno. It is Aista Aista. Playing for you here on Reload. Got to say very good afternoon to Shan. Thank you very much indeed for your lovely message. What have you got for lunch today? You got a Bombay sandwich with some fries. Looks absolutely delish. Got to say very good afternoon to Jasmine as well. I'll read all about your lunch in just a moment.

0: The sound of this one, fantastic. Ahista, Ahista. I've got to say, very good afternoon to Jasmine as well. Thank you very much indeed for your lovely message. You have made kofte this afternoon. You've also got gobi and bature. Absolutely fantastic. Sounds just delicious. And you got salad with fresh lime. How refreshing is that? Lots and lots of love to you.
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0: And I've also got to say very good afternoon to Neelam. You're tuned in right now. Thank you for your lovely message. And you'd like to give a shout out to your lovely admin staff, Tejaswini. You're working really, really hard this afternoon, Tejaswini. So lots and lots of love from Annie as well. Thank you very much indeed for your lovely message, Neelam. And you're saying for lunch, you've had chicken and chips. It's nothing fancy, but it always works for me. It's a perfect combo, isn't it? Thank you very much indeed for that. I've got a classic of the hour playing next for you from the film Chandani. You keep it right here.
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0: Of the hour playing for you here on Reload. This one from the year 1989. If you just joined me, very good afternoon to you and welcome. 1:31 across the capital. I'm Vish Bhatnagar, keeping you company till 4 p.m. this Thursday. Got to say very good afternoon to Armin. You're tuned in right now. I love the way you call me Vishu. It's so sweet. I absolutely love it. You're making your way home from work right now. Lots and lots of love to you. And it is so hot. It's too hot for me. I've got the AC on in the studio, so I'm all right. I hope you've got the AC on in the car. Got to say very good afternoon to Hema. You're tuned in as well. Lots and lots of love to you. Thank you for your lovely message. And let me tell you all about this as well. It's Throwback Weekend on Leica Radio Greater London this weekend. So we're throwing back to the biggest modern day classics this Saturday and Sunday. Make sure you tune in and get in touch with all of your favourite presenters. It's going to be absolutely awesome.
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0: Let's keep going with the music. 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

0: some man. 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You have got On The Go right now. 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Hold on. I'm going to take a look at this and read because it looks absolutely fantastic. 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And jalebi with lemon juice on the side. 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The food looks just divine. 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Uja Lumbaka, the Forever. You keep it right here.
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0: Thank you, Hero Reloader, with me, Vish Bhatnagaram, keeping you company across the capital all the way through until 4 p.m. this Thursday afternoon. London in the sunshine. 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
0: 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For your Pakistani rupee, 370.72. Sri Lankan rupee this afternoon, 447.27. 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
0: Thank you for all of the lovely dishes. I've got to give this one today to Vishali Mantri. You've taught me something as well today. So we've got carrot raita, you've got paneer courgette masala and garam garam rotiya. Thank you very, very much indeed. You've made your raita without dahi, but you've got peanuts in there. Looks absolutely divine. Thank you very much indeed. Enjoy the next track.
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0: absolutely loving the sound of this one. Zarasa Jumlume. I'm DDLJ. Baby here on Reload. Going to be stopping your top stories at 2 in just a moment. Got plenty more fantastic music ready and waiting for you in the sunshine. All you got to do is A, stay hydrated, and B, keep it right here.
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3: The top stories this hour. Welsh singer Bonnie Tyler has died in Portugal. She was 75. Debbie Redgard has more.
4: Bonnie was best known for hits including Total Eclipse of the Heart and Holding Out for a Hero. She was nominated for 3 Grammys and in 2013 represented the UK at the Eurovision. In 2023, she was made an MBE for services to music. Her family say she passed away last night. She'd been in hospital since having emergency intestinal surgery in May.
3: A man's pleaded not guilty to the attempted murders of 10 people on a train in Cambridgeshire. Anthony Williams will stand trial later this year over stabbings on an LNER service last November. Donald Trump claims Iran has called and wants to make a deal after a second night of US strikes. State media in Tehran says an American projectile struck the perimeter of a nuclear power plant in the south of the country. Andy Burnham has joked it's all starting to feel very real now after he nominated himself to become the next leader of the Labour Party. He still seems to be the only MP in the race to replace Sir Keir Starmer. Elsewhere, extreme heat in the UK is said to be causing early harvests and is forcing local authorities to introduce hosepipe bans. The electricity grid operators calling on the sector to boost production ahead of an expected peak in use this evening. Here's climate expert Jess Ralston.
5: So there's a double whammy effect here. And unfortunately, across the continent, they're also experiencing this heat wave. So in France, during the last heat wave, some of their nuclear was taken offline because it was too hot to cool it. And that means that things are tight all over Europe.
3: And Great Britain's most decorated Paralympian has retired from the international competition. Dame Sarah Story says she'll work to help promote Paralympic sport. From Sky News, I'm Imani Rana.
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0: Taking a look at the weather for you this Thursday afternoon across the capital. We are going to see extensive amounts of sunshine. There'll be light winds, but it will be very hot. Stay nice and hydrated. We've got highs of 34 degrees Celsius.
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0: 8410. 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Vish Bhatnagar. Can you just join me? Very good afternoon to you and a big warm welcome to It's Past 2. Across Greater London, I'm Vish Bhatnagar and this is Reload. Keeping you company all the way through until 4 p.m. with a whole load of fantastic music. Let's go straight in back to back then.
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1: Vish Bhatnagar.
0: Yeah, that's right. I'm Vish Bhatnagar. I'm keeping you company across the capital until 4 this afternoon. It is scorching outside. It is boiling hot. And there's not very much in the way of breeze either. So the humidity levels are high. Make sure you drink plenty of water and stay nice and hydrated. I think the temperature's going to be cooling down over the weekend, which will give us some much-needed respite. But get in touch and say hi. Let me know exactly how you're doing. And of course, you can do that via WhatsApp. 07424-222222. Don't forget, I'm available on your radio. 1458 AM via DAB, Alexa. 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Or on the Leica Radio Player app. So a myriad of ways for you to tune in this afternoon and keep me company. Or should I say, let me keep you company. Whatever works. So don't forget, it's all about my Untangle the Tangle. That's going to be happening for you very, very shortly. Well, in fact, after the next song. Two songs all tangled up, all meshed up. You need to untangle them and identify both of the songs. So far, I mean, you're doing well, but let's be honest, it could be a little bit better. I mean, everybody's getting the name of the film. That yesterday, what happened was, I had, there was one particular track from Ashiqui. Now, that was on my Fix My Phone. Everybody was getting every other song from the same film except that one. So with the Untangle the Tangle, I need both answers. See if you can have a crack at it. It'll be happening in just a moment. But first, I've got a couple of bits and pieces for you before we continue with the music. Justin Bieber has joined the star-studded list of halftime performers who are going to be closing out the 2026 World Cup in New York. Yeah, the Canadian pop star will perform alongside the likes of Madonna, Shakira, and K-pop ensemble BTS during the tournament's first ever Super Bowl-style halftime show. That's happening on the 19th of July. That sounds absolutely incredible. There'll be a whole load more as well. So the FIFA World Cup brings the world together in a way nothing else can. Justin Bieber said, absolutely hugely excited about that. And moving away from that, I wanted to share this one with you as well. Well, the makers of Damal 4, which as we know is releasing tomorrow, hugely anticipated as well. The makers have signaled their intention to extend the long-running comedy franchise with the film closing on a deliberate teaser that points directly towards Damal 5. But this one hasn't even been released yet. Looking forward to that, and I'll bring you more information on that one as well.
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0: And of course, as we know, Ajay Devgan, Artist of the Week, until Sunday here on Leica Radio, hugely anticipating this film release tomorrow. Sure, it's going to be spectacular. You've got to check out all of the reels as well on our Instagram. So many reels about various songs from this film.

0: Matt Naga.
1: Jennifer, let's do it. I'm hugely excited about this. I want to see the response rate on this. But before that, let me say hello to Syra. You're listening in. Thank you very much indeed for your lovely message. Pleasure to hear from you. Jennifer, it goes like this. Two songs all tangled together. It's easy. All you need to do is untangle them and identify both songs. I don't need the film. I just need the name of the songs. You don't need to send me the artist. You don't need to send me the date. The film was released. The date of birth of the artist. I don't want any of that. None of that jazz. All I want from you is to listen and identify both tracks. I mean, one of them is really, really easy. I've just heard it right now. I didn't hear it until just a moment ago. You take a listen, tell me what you think. See if you can get it. Here, have a listen right now. Let's do Untangle the Tangle.
0: Mitch Bernagas, Untangle the Tangle. But Nagas, Untangle the Tangle.
1: What do you reckon of that? Yeah, I think I actually got the first song in 1 second. It's just the second one. Take a listen again. See, I'm going to play it two more times for you. You only get three times right now. Here we go.
0: Mitch But Nagas, Untangle the Tangle. Mitch But Nagas, Untangle the Tangle.
1: Honestly, I've got to say, the answer is within the clip yet again. So that should help you a little bit, right? Have a listen one more time. Oh, I'm getting lots of answers coming in already. Are you right? Ooh, let's wait and see. One more time, take a listen. Tell me what you think of this.
0: Mitch But Nagas, Untangle the Tangle. Mitch But Nagas, Untangle the Tangle.
1: There we go. Send your answers in to me via WhatsApp 07424-222222. I'll play it again for you. Not just yet, though.
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1: I'm getting lots of answers coming in right now. Sham, you have got one part correct, the other wrong. So thank you very much indeed. Try again. Jyoti, no, that is not right, what you've sent me. Thank you very much indeed. Jasmine, you've got one right. Yep, absolutely fantastic, but you haven't got the other one yet. So one out of two. Let me take a look at this one. Syra, you are absolutely on point and you do it so quickly. You've got it all absolutely correct. Well done. Thank you very much indeed. And Rohit Kumar, very good afternoon to you. Thank you for your lovely message. I'll play you that clip very, very shortly once again. I'm playing you a lovely one next, though, from the year 1995. You keep it right here.
0: This is Vish Bhatnagar across Greater London with Reload.
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0: प्लीज ने धीरे धीरे आप मेरे वोकल्स ऑफ साधना सरगम and Udit Narayan from Bazi. 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Speaking of throwbacks, it's Throwback Weekend on Laika Radio Greater London. This weekend, we're throwing back to the biggest modern-day classics. On Saturday and Sunday, listen and get in touch with your favourite presenters. You are going to absolutely love it. So thank you very much indeed to everybody that's been sending in all of your answers for Untangle My Tangle. I'm going to give you one more opportunity to see if you can take a listen to this clip and identify what two songs are playing. Okay, yeah, that was absolutely wrong. That's the beauty of live radio. Have a listen right now.
1: Vish Bhatnagar's Untangle the Tangle. 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

0: I've got to say, this is honestly one of the most soul-stirring songs I've ever heard. Penned beautifully. And Shreya Ghoshal has pinned her craft down to a T. Absolutely incredible. Hasi from Hamari Adhuri Kahani.
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0: £1 British sterling this afternoon will get you 127.37 Indian rupees. 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And your US dollar this afternoon, 1.33.
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0: Let's do this one then. Deji Pannu and Mani Sandhu. 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
1: 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Thank you very much, Anee, for all of your answers for Untangle the Tangle. And the songs were Rata Lambia from Shershan and Ishka Hua Ajan Nachile. Well done to everyone. Thank you very much indeed.
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0: Charge Show number one. Tune in tomorrow between 6 and 7 p.m. With Anna, going to find out if this one stays at number one. Going to be some of your top stories of three. Plenty more fantastic music on its way. Don't go anywhere.
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3: The top stories this hour. Welsh singer Bonnie Tyler has died at the age of 75. Her family say they're heartbroken at her death in hospital in Portugal last night. She was known for huge 80s power ballads, including Holding Out for a Hero and Total Eclipse of the Heart. Showbiz reporter Kelly Allen saw firsthand the power of her live performances at a charity gala.
4: It was at the Albert Hall and she performed, and I remember thinking, this is so cool, because that song, Total Eclipse of the Heart, I would sing with my friends. It's a big karaoke hit. I got to meet her afterwards and she was just so lovely and so happy to be there and helping a woman's charity.
3: The family of a woman and her two children who were found dead in Bedfordshire earlier this week say they are dealing with unimaginable loss. Police suspect the children's father, Mark Schumer, of murdering all three. He's believed to have fled to Zimbabwe. Extreme heat in the UK is said to be causing early harvests and is forcing local authorities to introduce hose pipe bans. The electricity grid operators calling on the sector to boost production ahead of an expected peak in use this evening. Iran's media says a US projectile has struck the area around the country's Bashir nuclear power plant. Donald Trump's claim Tehran is desperate for a deal after a second night of tit-for-tat strikes. Nicholas Hopton, the former UK ambassador to Iran, says the latest escalations down to a miss understanding over the shipping channel.
5: The Iranians interpret it as meaning that they should be consulted and have control over any shipping passing through the strait. And the US side interprets it as saying the Iranians should facilitate and make sure that any passage is peaceful.
3: And Andy Burnham's officially nominated himself to become the leader of the Labour Party. Candidates need the backing of 81 MPs to put themselves forward to replace Sir Keir Starmer. And Olivia and Mohammed are once again the most popular baby names in England and Wales. Eliana and Gracie are among new entries to the top 100. From Sky News, I'm Imani Rana.
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0: Taking a look at the weather for you this Thursday afternoon across the capital, we are going to see extensive amounts of sunshine over the course of the afternoon, well into the evening. Highs of 34 degrees Celsius, overnight temperatures will drop, but it's still going to remain very warm. Minimum temperatures of 20 degrees Celsius.
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0: 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Keeping you company all the way through until 4 p.m. London in the sunshine. 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

0: from Rajneeti. And before that, you had Mashuka from Cocktail 2 playing for you here on Reload. If you just joined me, very good afternoon to you and welcome. 11 minutes past 3 across the capital. And we are sun-drenched for sure.
1: Vishmanaga.
0: But you know, there is a gentle breeze washing over the city right now, and it feels spectacular. It's a little bit too hot for me. I'm in the studio with the AC on. I hope you are somewhere a little bit cool, wherever you can find right now. With plenty of water. Stay nice and hydrated. If you are out and about, slap on a whole load of sun cream. Keep the pets indoors and look after each other. But do get in touch and say hi. 07424-222222. That's my number via WhatsApp. Don't forget I'm available on your radio. 1458 AM via DAV, Alexa, Google Home, and of course our website, LaikaRadio.com. Not forgetting the Laika Radio Player app. Take me out. Out and about. Take me on the move. Find some shade for me, though. It's a little bit too hot outside. So a plethora of ways for you to tune in over the course of the afternoon. Lots of messages coming in. I've got my next feature ready and waiting for you. And it's all about fixing Vish's tuta-puta phone. So that's going to be happening. My ringtone is all upside down, inside out, backwards. You need to figure it out and identify that song. That's going to be playing for you very, very shortly. But first, I've got a couple of bits and pieces for you. From the world of entertainment, this is interesting. So Love Island, I've not been watching it. But I know many people that have been watching it. But it's causing scandal galore. It's had the biggest backlash of the series. And the facts are pretty unbelievable. ITV racked up more than 500 Ofcom complaints in a single week, making it one of the most complained about stretches the show's ever had. And right in the middle of it all is Jasmine Muller, who somehow managed to feature in complaints across multiple days. Unbelievable. Complaints covered everything from alleged bullying of Priya and Govan to viewers saying Mika and Jasmine were being harsh to Lola supposedly having a go at Julia and then Jasmine being accused of controlling behaviour. So many complaints. So I'm going to keep you updated on all the developments surrounding that one. Shocking. Unbelievable. Moving away from that. And do you know what? The amount of coaching and counselling these contestants have had as well. They should know better. Moving away from that, I wanted to share this one with you as well. So Liam Gallagher has pretty much said the Oasis tour for next year is happening, even though nothing has been officially announced yet. He's been dropping hints all over social media. And I've been talking about this the other day as well, saying there's definitely something going on, but he can't say more for security reasons, which makes it sound like something is going on, and the scale of it is huge. We're talking a massive run of shows in 2027, including 12 nights at the Etihad Stadium and 6 gigs at Nebworth, with around 750,000 fans expected across those Nebworth dates. And of course, Etihad Stadium. It's going to be absolutely monumental. I'll keep you updated.
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0: Right, let's keep going with the music. This one then, vocals of Sonu Nigam and Kavita Krishnamurthy from Heroes. Get ready to fix my phone, it's happening next. This is Mannata. Man.

0: It's beautiful, is it? Sonu Nigam, Kavita Krishna, beautiful heroes. Mannata, playing for you here on Reload. With me, Vish Bhatnagar, I'm keeping you company until 4. Are you ready to help me fix my phone? It's all tuta puta. You'd have to sort it for me.
1: Vish Bhatnagar.
0: Chilly, if it hoja, yeah, let's do it. So I'm going to play you a clip in just a moment. And it's of today's ringtone for my phone. But every day, the ringtone plays not as it ought to until you fix it. So I need you to take a listen to the clip, identify the song that is playing, and send your answers in to me via WhatsApp, 07424-222222. Let's play. Here we go. Take a listen to this clip and tell me what you can figure out.
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1: 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What did you think of that? 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Something? 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It is a 90s track, and it's a huge track, and it's a beautiful track as well. Take a listen one more time. Tell me if you can figure this out.
0: Vish Bhatnagar's Fix My Phone.

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2: 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I know it's a little bit difficult. 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One more time.
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1: Recognise it? 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Unbelievable. Loads of messages pouring in right now. Sorry, you've absolutely smashed it so quickly. That is amazing. I've got to say very good afternoon to Mr. Khan. Thank you very much indeed. Sejal, you've absolutely smashed it as well. Fantastic. Sham, almost but not quite. I'll play it again for you in just a bit.
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1: So once again, it's a huge 90s track, and it is absolutely fabulous in every single way. If you recognise that, send your answers in. Our Artist of the Week until Sunday is Ajay Devgan, in anticipation of the release of Dhamaal for tomorrow. Fantastic, can't wait for that. I've got a beautiful one playing next. You stay here.
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0: Right, lots of you sending your answers and I'm going to play it for you one more time and tell me if you think you can recognise this track. It's from the 90s. It's a huge one and it's very iconic of the 90s as well. So take a listen and see what you think. And I'm going to reveal the answer for you very shortly.
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2: And the answer was for fixing my phone. Kitna Haseen Chehra, that one from Dilwale. Huge congratulations. Loads of you got it right. Well done. We'll do it again tomorrow.
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0: from Major Saab. That is it for me. Thank you very much indeed for the pleasure of your company and your hospitality. I've been Vish Bhatnagar. This has been Reload. We'll catch you back on the radio once again tomorrow from 1. Drive Button up next across Greater London and the Midlands on Drive. Sandy Shah on Like a Gold. Have a fab one.
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3: The top stories this hour. Actress Catherine Zeta-Jones and singer Sir Cliff Richard are among those paying tribute to Bonnie Tyler, who's died aged 75. The legendary rock singer, known for 80s ballads like Total Eclipse of the Heart, died in hospital in Portugal last night. The Chicago star says her heart is broken, while Sir Cliff says he's grieving the loss of his wonderful friend. Music journalist Matt Charlton says her legacy lives on.
4: You can sell more albums than someone, someone can set a record or you can beat it. She was the first Welsh artist to be number one in the US. No one can ever take that away from her.
3: Iranian state media says the country's Bushehr nuclear plant has been hit by a US projectile after a second night of strikes. Tehran's targeting American bases in several Gulf nations during tit-for-tat attacks. The family of a woman and two children who are the victims in a murder investigation in Bedfordshire say they're dealing with unimaginable loss. Police believe the children's father, Mark Schumer, killed his family and fled to Zimbabwe. The leader of Restore Britain sparked outrage after describing the Dunblane massacre as one murder. Rupert Lowe made the comments during a podcast appearance discussing the UK's strict gun laws. 16 primary school children and their teacher died in the 1996 attack. Our Scotland correspondent Conor Gillies has spoken to Jack Crozier, whose sister Emma was killed.
5: He says Rupert Lowe's father has had his pistols taken away. My father has had his daughter taken away. He knew exactly what happened at Dunblane.
3: The Duke of Sussex has visited children in a hospital in Birmingham, celebrating 20 years of the charity Well Child Specialist Nursing Programme. Prince Harry spoke about the financial difficulties facing the NHS. And parents say they're worried about the impact the school holidays will have on their energy bills. A survey shows almost three quarters of mums and dads are concerned about their children using up electricity during the break. More than a third said their bills rise by at least £175 over the summer. From Sky News, I'm Imani Rana.
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6: Right, checking what the weather is for your Thursday, the 9th of July in London, dropping down to 20 degrees Celsius. And tomorrow for your Friday, 31 degrees Celsius. And in the Midlands, dropping down to 18 degrees Celsius. And tomorrow, 34 degrees Celsius. It's going to be another sunny one.
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6: 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Of course, sponsored by Pepe's Piri Piri. Got me luggery chair. Let me know, right? How are you feeling? Honestly, it's actually getting really, really hot. But it is expected to cool down sometime soon. I'll tell you more about that later. My thanks also to Vish Bhatnagar and to Bally Brumbert. They're both back tomorrow at 1 o'clock.
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0: Hello, gorgeous. How are you doing? Thursday drive. It is the 9th of July. Of course, the drive is brought to you by Pepe's Puri Puri. Lots and lots of musty on the way for you here on the show. And also all the latest with what's going on in the world of news, business and sport. Got it all covered for you here on the show. Lots and lots of bits happening. Of course, lots breaking at the moment. See all the updates coming up for you with what's going on in the Middle East. Also, sad news about the passing away of Bonnie Tyler, the legendary Welsh singer. She's passed away. That was announced this morning. And of course, the heat as well. Amber heat warning is in place. And away from that, there's also news about Shah Rukh Khan, news about Siddharth Anand, and a few other bits to share with you as well. You let me know how your day is going so far and how better I can make it for you here on Drive. Get in touch. Phone to her number gumao, right? I mean, number nahi gumao, but as in like, because I'm not going to answer the phone. But just send me a message, and that's gumao nahi, just type in the number. Just do that for me and let me know how your day is going so far because I'm going to make it even better for you.
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0: You let me know what you're doing right now and what you're doing to keep yourself cool. We'd love to play you a good song. Do you know, good songs is what we're about here on the Like a Radio Network, which is why, of course, London is loving us, the Midlands loving us, and of course, Greater Manchester, wherever you listen to us in the world. About Team Leica, isn't it? Let's hear this from the film Mujhse Shaadi Karogi and Gina Gehenchardin on Leica.

0: It is so good, isn't it? Gina Gerhardin. What a track it is. All I need is my towel now, my bath towel, or my beach towel, and start doing the dance like Salman Khan does. Well, I did actually attempt that when I was in Sri Lanka. It wasn't really like Salman Khan, but yeah, when the weather's like this, all you want to do is a lot of musty, you know?
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0: 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So my Filmy Scramble letters are as follows. There is an extra letter thrown in there just for good old measure. All you got to do is work out which film title you can make with the following. So T for Tango, A-Y-R-H-A-B. So T for Tango, A-Y-R-H-A-B for Bravo. Get in touch right now with your answers. This is my number.
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0: So get in touch once again at T-A-Y-R-H-A-B. So T-A-Y-R-H-A-B spells which film title. Remove one of the letters and tell me which film title. Also, the film Pati Patni Aur Vodo with Ayushman Khurrana is now streaming on Netflix. Just so you know, right? I think that'll be a good weekend watch. Let's continue with the hits.
1: Seven

0: Look at that, said Johnny Jana playing Young Like Radio. Arjun, absolutely fab. 420T has it going. Tree call. A lot of you getting in touch. I will give you all a shout out in the next couple of minutes.
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0: So today's all eyes on the first quarterfinals between France and Morocco at 9 p.m. Who have you got your money on? Let me know. France or Morocco, who's your team? Do you know what? Both teams have played really well. I don't know why, but I think Morocco might just do it. Let's see what happens. Aga Jaki, right? And then tomorrow, by the way, it's the second quarterfinals between Spain and Belgium. We'll keep you posted here on Leica Radio. 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
0: 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Today's choice active. Are these two songs, which one would you most like to hear? As always, it's up to you.
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0: And my partner, as always, up to you to get voting right now. 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
0: 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Dard e Dil is coming up.
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3: This is Martin. Your travel, it's queuing on the A312 Church Road and Mandeville Road from the White Hart roundabout to the Target roundabout and on to North Holt Station. Slowing on the A4020 Uxbridge Road between the Parkway and Southall Park. The A406 North Circular Road, heavy southbound as you head in towards the Hangar Lane Gyratory. And slow on the A205 South Circular from Red Rover to Chalker's Corner. Congestion on the A316 Chertsey Road westbound from Twickenham Bridge to Hospital Bridge Road roundabout. A3 West Hill slow northbound between Tibbetts Corner and Upper Richmond Road to the Tube, and minor delays on the district line between Upminster and Barking due to an earlier problem with the points. That's your latest traffic and travel.
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0: Love this movie, Girls. Dard Dil Dard Jigar, Rich Kapoor. In that, Dina Munim as well, and the rest of the gang. Ranch Patton. So good. All right, all about your feel-good tracks. It's your Leica Radio Thursday, July the 9th of July. Today is also the start of the London Indian Film Festival. And we're so excited to be joined by Ruby Raza, who is at the venue right now at BFI. So hi going out to my lovely Ruby. Ruby, how's it going?
1: It's going really well. We've set up here. We've got our booth here. Leica Radio is all over the place. The minute we walked in, everybody says, are you having your booth again? And we said, yes, we are. our booth is becoming popular now. So it's nice. It's set up time at the moment. So it's going to start in about 5 o'clock when the stars approach. But the red carpet's out. London Film Festival, the team are here. They're super excited that Leica has partnered with them. So, you know, everything is buzzing at the moment. The guests are slowly arriving. And yeah, we're looking forward to the next hour. Our Leica logo is on the main board as well, which is super, super great. And you know, it just puts a smile on your face when you see Leica everywhere. And and that's the best thing. So yeah, we cannot wait. So we'll give you more updates in the next hour. But yeah, it's the opening gala today. And we're looking forward to seeing Neha Dubia as well and many other stars.
0: Yeah, so our very own Sheena actually spoke to Neha Dubia earlier. And that all went really well. So looking forward to that interview. But it's going to be a busy 10 days, isn't it? Because the festival's going up and down the country, not just in London, but also in other parts of the UK.
1: I know, you've got Manchester, you've got Birmingham. And you know, the best things about these festivals is you see those films that you don't really see, like, you know, on like mainstream cinemas, in the sense they're not like really popular, but they have so much material that they're so worth it. There's so much hard work gone into these films that's why they're part of the film festival, because the recognition is there on these film festivals, and that's why they're recognized. And we have a whole batch of films that we're looking forward to seeing in the next like 10 days, and I don't know, I think the film festival is such a great festival for those producers and directors who don't maybe get that recognition that they actually truly deserve.
0: Yeah.
1: So this is the stepping stone for them, and this is where they grow bigger and better.
0: Absolutely.
1: And what a great way the Leica's here as well. So, yeah.
0: I mean, it's very niche, isn't it, in terms of the content. Some of the content that may not be delivered on commercial cinema, is great to see them at the festivals. And of course, Leica Radio Network supporting, you know, these films and, you know, pushing that industry, which is fab. But Ruby, looking forward to seeing the online content. Thank you so much for that. And we'll catch you very, very soon. Yeah, take care.
1: Take care. Bye.
0: Thank you. Bye. There you go. That's our Ruby Raza, who's at the London Indian Film Festival, the launch and the grand opening that is getting underway today, just after 5 p.m.
2: LYCA. This is Leica.

0: It is so good, isn't it? Good morning, playing on Laika Radio from Rocky Rani, Ibrahim Kahani. Still love that soundtrack here on Laika Radio Network. Right, quickly, I'm going to go to some of your messages because I feel a bit like, oh no, I just left you guys out. I'm so sorry about that. So hi to you, Jasmine first. Lots of love from me to you. You said, nay, no more Garmi. I want some Pani, please. You said, very touching song. You're loving it. I'm so glad you're enjoying a bit of Good Mind. Hema, hi to you. You love the classic. You always love my classics, don't you? Sham, hi to you. You got the answer right for today's Feel Me Scramble. And he said, I'll vote for track number one. Also, Esgazmi, you got the answer absolutely right. My lovely Safina, sending you lots, lots of love. And Velden to you. Medjahad, hi to you. Mr. Khan, hello to you. Also, Syra, you sent me a message saying, happy Thursday and lots of love. Yes, the weather is too hot to handle today, acha? And you said you requested Vadalaha earlier with Kush in her introductory, but you tend to pay it. I know, you know what, that's what it is, isn't it? My connection with my listeners is something else completely. Our sixth sense that we have. Right, away from that then, my filmy scramble letters are as follows. Which film title can you make with these letters? Let me to throw away one of the letters, all right? Today, T-A-Y-R-H-A-B. So T-A-Y-R-H-A-B spells which film title. If you know, get in touch. And my choice active. Which song would you like to hear?
1: 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Drive time.
0: 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And track two, Partner. Don't forget, if you like music like this, we're going to have lots and lots of throwbacks this weekend. Nothing else but those amazing throwback anthems this weekend on Laika Radio Greater London. Do listen in. Laika
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3: This is Martin with your travel. It continues to queue on the A312 Church Road in Mandeville this afternoon from the White Hart roundabout to the Target roundabout and on to Northolt Station. A4020 Uxbridge Road heavy between the Parkway and Southall Park. A406 North Circular Road heavy both ways as you head in towards the Hangar Lane Gyratory. And the A205 South Circular heavy from Red Rover to Chalkers Corner. Congestion on the A316 Chertsey Road westbound from Twickenham Bridge to Hospital Bridge Road roundabout, and A3 West Hill slow northbound between Tibbetts Corner and Upper Richmond Road. To the Tube and minor delays on the Central Line due to cancellations.
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0: कैसी बनी चटनी कैसी So if you're going to check out Like Her Radio's Instagram out as well, you'll see Vishwanagar also, Kush as well, both of them are doing a few steps. I wouldn't call it dancing, I'd say a few steps. Moving those legs for sure. Check it out on Like Her Radio's Instagram. The film is out tomorrow, Damaal 4.
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3: The top stories this hour. More amber heat health alerts have been issued, with most of England now covered by the warnings between now and Sunday. The NHS says staff are facing a summer onslaught because of the scorching weather. A review's found three people died while others suffered permanent harm under the care of a consultant giving outdated and incorrect medical advice. Dr. Veronica Varney told lung patients at South London's St Helier Hospital to avoid the flu jab and rapeseed oil. She was let go in 2023 and referred to the medical council. A review's looked at 28 cases. Our reporter Sadia Chowdhury has more.
4: Their conclusion says that in a substantial number of cases, delays to or deviations from guidelines-based care potentially contributed to the irreversible lung damage, poor quality of life, or premature death of patients.
3: Victims' families have responded with fury after the leader of the right-wing Restore Britain party described the Dunblane massacre as one murder. In reality, 16 primary school children and their teacher were killed. Rupert Lowe was discussing gun laws on a podcast. Iranian state media says the perimeter of the country's Bashir nuclear plant has been hit by a US projectile. It's after Donald Trump carried out a second night of strikes on the country. Tehran responded by targeting several Gulf nations. Former US State Department official Nate Swanson says the development's worrying but unsurprising.
5: Iran may not be interested in doing the type of deal the US is looking for. How do we, I think from the president's perspective, rechange Iran's calculus or at least set this on a trajectory to have more positive negotiations? And he seems to believe that it's through more kinetic action. That's very risky in my mind.
3: Brian Adams, Catherine Zeta-Jones and Sir Cliff Richard are among those paying tribute to Bonnie Tyler. The singers died aged 75. And Andy Burnham's officially in the running to become leader of the Labour Party. He's posted a video on social media saying it feels strange to enter himself into the race for number 10. From Sky News, I'm Imani Rana.
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0: Well, checking the weather for your Thursday, the 9th of July. Yeah, first of all, in London, temperatures dropping to 20 degrees. I mean, 20 degrees. All the hardcore. More like daytime temperatures, right? Tonight, 20 degrees. Tomorrow, on the 10th of July, it's going to be 31 degrees Celsius. And in the Midlands tonight, dropping down to 18 degrees Celsius. Tomorrow, 34 degrees Celsius. Hang on. But Midlands is warmer than London tomorrow. So 34 in the Midlands and you got 31 in London. Okay, then.
1: 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Like Her Radio.
0: Hello, gorgeous Thursday drive. How's it going? You all right? I've got the right ingredients here. Keep you cool, all right? With lots of mazedar garlic, as always. By the way, lots happening on the box office side of things as well. The film with Damaal 4 coming out at cinemas tomorrow. I'll be telling you more. But now let's get back to back with Mohammed Faiz and Deka Denu.
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0: It is so good, isn't it? Hame tumse hua hai pyar. Bas ki kariye. What should we do, eh? That's a big question. What to do? Well, didn't rhyme with Elka Yagnik. Thank you on Like a Radio FM. Kanam ab tumhare hawale. Vatan Sathiyo with Akshay Kumar starring in that. It is 5:40.
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0: Oh, I love you. Loving that track. Lena, lots of love to you. You said, what a throwback, Raj. Absolutely loving it. Well, do you know what? We've got a throwback weekend this weekend on Like a Radio Greater London. So anyone listening in the Midlands right now, it will only be on Like a Radio Greater London. So listen to it on Like a Radio Greater London on the Like a Radio mobile app. If you're in London, then on 14:58 a.m. Do check it out, right? It's going to be absolutely amazing. Lots and lots of throwbacks all weekend long. Gargi also. Saying hello, Raj. Been listening to the songs ever since 4 o'clock. Been loving them, honestly. I was on my way back from Heathrow. So thank you. Well, thank you for tuning in. Lots of PR from me to you. And Davlings, hi to you. Mira, hello to you. Thank you very much. Keep on listening. Get to like her. Right, so do you feel that when the weather is this hot, you don't want to eat your usual kind of kana? I mean, especially all the kind of the heavy stuff and all the carbs and all that kind of stuff, you just want to stay away from. I mean, at the moment, I'm seeing just having light food in the evening. So when I get home, all I want to have is, you know, just kind of maybe some chicken tikka, have some salad with that. And usually I don't really have that kind of stuff. I'm like, kind of thing, you know. But chicken with a bit of salad, maybe, you know, a bit of yogurt or something like that is always good. And it's a good mix at the moment. So because of that, it seems to be a bit more kind of a healthy eating regime going on. But not intentionally, just because it's so hot. I'm eating like so much heavy food. I mean, having a jack of potato in this weather, is a no-no for me. Let me know. Well, according to a survey, summer eating has taken a turn this year because a new survey says the UK's favourite summer meal isn't barbecues or seaside fish and chips. It's picky bits. More than a third of us have at least once a week, and nearly 10 in say they graze it through it all summer. Younger adults are especially into it, while older generations are sticking to the classics. Well, do you know what? That's one thing. I think having just like finger bites of little things of everything is better than having, you know, some massive meal during the summer. It's just too gummified for it. Away from that, I was reading a story here to do with the name that's come up on top of the list for the most popular names in England and Wales. Guess which name came up? Muhammad. Can you believe it? Yeah. The name Muhammad has topped the list of the most popular names in England and Wales. So that is the big story at the moment. Away from that, don't forget, London Indian Film Festival is underway today. We spoke to Ruby Raza in the last hour. It has just got underway. There's going to be lots of content on our social media as well. We'll keep you posted here on Drive. Also, if you're taking part in my filmy scramble in the last hour, the answer was Bharat. Bharat was the answer. And also, I've still got my choice added winning song to play for you shortly as well. But now let's do this.
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0: It is 5:17. Love this one from Meri Jeevan Sathi, Elka Yagnik for Charisma Kapoor.

0: Oh, it's romantic, but a little bit freaky at the same time, isn't it? You got that photo everywhere and everywhere. If you've seen the film Marriage Even South, you'll see that Kareena Kapoor is a little bit kind of strange in this. I mean, the character is a bit... Anyway, obsession of a different kind. Amisha Patel also in that, and also Akshay Kumar. Brilliant song. Sham, you're loving it. I'm so glad you are. 522.
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0: So all eyes on tonight's 9 o'clock game, France and Morocco first quarterfinals. 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
0: Right, running late but sounding great, so let's do today's Lyrical Miracle. I've got some lyrics here of a very popular song. All you got to do is tell me which song this is, all right? So today is a 90s throwback, and it's a really, really good 90s throwback. All right, that's all I'm going to say to you. All you got to do, tell me from which Bollywood song have I taken these lyrics from? Jab Mare Lashkare Log Gir Gir Jaye. So Jab Mare Lashkare Log Gir Gir Jaye. It is such a massive tune from the 90s, but which song is it? Jab Mare Lashkare Log Gir Gir Jaye. Get in touch.
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3: This is Martin with your travel. Slow on the A312 Church Road and Mandeville Road as you head from the White Hart roundabout to the Target roundabout and on to North Holt Station. A4020 Uxbridge Road is heavy between the Parkway and Southall Park. A406 North Circular Road, heavy both directions at the Hangar Lane directory, and you're slowing on the A205 South Circular from Red Rover to Chalker's Corner. There's congestion on A316 Chertsey Road westbound from Twickenham Bridge to Hospital Bridge Road roundabout, and the A3 West Hill Slough northbound between Tibbetts Corner and Upper Richmond Road. To the Tube and trains not stopping on the District Line and Piccadilly Line westbound at Barons Court due to engineering works. That's your latest traffic and travel.
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very happy in my heart, Acha. Feeling very happy, aren't we? Lots of happy faces around. Adil Dance Money, that's your choice at the winning song from the last hour. How's it going? Well, quick reminder also, I'm a lyrical miracle today. Jab Mare Lashkare, Log Gir Gir Jai are the lyrics from which song? It's a very, very famous song from the 90s. Get in touch right now. Jab Mare Lashkare, Log Gir Gir Jai. Get in touch. Also, some other showbiz news as well. Siddharth Anand has shut down rumours that his upcoming film with Shah Rukh Khan has cost him 450 crore. He's completely denied that. And also, if you watch Colours and Kathri Kilari, it's going to be launching on the 1st of August. It was going to be launching a week earlier, but it's been postponed by a week, so it's coming out on the 1st of August, every Saturday and Sunday night on Colours TV. Raj Patton.

0: It is so good, isn't it? Sapphire, Arijit Singh, and Sheeran on that. 5:39, how's it going, Treacle? You're right. Radio then. Some of the news as well. Damal 4 is coming out tomorrow, but there's already teasers about Damal 5 also going to be going to production if the success of Damal 4 continues. We'll keep you posted on that. It's going to be interesting. Away from that, today also sees the start of Hamare Ram at Event Team Apollo. Tickets are limited, all right? So if you haven't got your tickets, make sure you get them. I'm actually going to be there tonight at the opening. I'm actually quite excited.
1: Update.
0: Don't know how many actions I want to do there. But anyway, moving on, let's do a quick check on what's going on with the podcast, Leica Extra. The brand new episode is dropping today after 6 o'clock, and it is all to do with the East African Asians. The episode sheds light on the roots and identity and journey of East African Asians, from entrepreneurship and community spirit to overcoming discrimination. It is going to be available after 6 p.m., the Leica Extra podcast, available on Spotify and also all other major streaming platforms.
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4: This is Martin with your travel on the A4 Great West Road eastbound of the Hogarth roundabout. There's a lane closed and traffic's very slow. It's all down to a breakdown there. Delays on the M4 onto the elevated section eastbound as you head from Junction 3 Hayes to Junction 2 Brentford. It's slowing on the A312 Church Road and Mandeville Road as you head from the White Hart roundabout to the Target roundabout and on to Northolt Station. A406 North Circular Road heavy in both directions as you head in towards the Hangar Lane Gyratory. A3 West Hill slow northbound between Tibbetts Corner and Upper Richmond Road to the Tube, and minor delays on the Central Line due to cancellations and trains not stopping in the District and Piccadilly Lines westbound at Barons Court due to engineering works.
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0: I think a Lalika Garini, a Teri, a Lalika Garini from the film Insania. That was my Lyrical Miracle track. Nirmala G, hi to you. Lots, lots of love also. Hello to my treacle, Raji, that is tuned in. Right, approaching six, news headlines. Back in two with lots more of your favourite tracks.
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3: The top stories this hour. As temperatures top 35 degrees in parts of the country, officials have issued new heat health alerts. Most of England's now covered by an amber warning. The third heatwave of

0: summers, causing transport disruption, hosepipe bans and wildfire risks. And Britain's energy networks warning electricity supplies are getting tight, something usually associated with winter. Jess Ralston's from the Energy and Climate Intelligence Unit.
1: There's a double whammy effect here. And unfortunately, across the continent, they're also experiencing this heat wave. So in France, during the last heat wave, some of their nuclear was taken offline because it was too hot to cool it. And that means that things are tight all over Europe.
0: A review found three people died and others suffered permanent harm under the care of a consultant who gave outdated medical advice. Dr. Veronica Varney left South London St Helier Hospital in 2023 and is understood to be under investigation by the General Medical Council. Labour MPs have begun making their nominations for Sir Keir Starmer's replacement. Andy Burnham appears on course for a coronation, as so far he's unopposed. Welsh singer Bonnie Tyler has died in Portugal. She was 75. Debbie Ridgard has more.
2: Bonnie was best known for hits including Total Eclipse of the Heart and Holding Out for a Hero. She was nominated for three Grammys and in 2013 represented the UK at the Eurovision. In 2023, she was made an MBE for services to music. Her family say she passed away last night. She'd been in hospital since having emergency intestinal surgery in May.
0: The pound has hit a fresh year-long high against the euro. Sterling's now equal to €1.17, a level not seen since June 2025. And Karolina Mukova's won a tense battle with Coco Gauff to reach the ladies' final at Wimbledon. From Sky News, I'm Imani Rana.
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4: As you get the weather as it stands right now in London tonight, it'll be down to about 20 degrees Celsius. Tomorrow, 31 degrees Celsius, and similar conditions also in the Midlands tonight, 18 degrees. Tomorrow, a lot more warmer, 34 degrees Celsius.
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4: Hello, gorgeous. It is hour three of your Thursday drive. How's it going? Lots going on. I mean, we've got the Hamare Ram musical on stage at Avanti Apollo starting today, and also the London Indian Film Festival that Leica Radio Network is the exclusive radio partner for. That's also on as well. Right now, let's go back to back here on Drive. Aksar and this one from Durandar.
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0: How's it going, Trico? You're right, you're keeping well. That from the film Uxad, and I've got a track from Hubbard there lined up for you shortly, so stand by for that. Some of the news that's been breaking over the last few minutes is to do with England's defensive crisis has deepened. Gerald Kwanzaa has been banned for 2 games. So England star has been, well, he suffered a World Cup blow following his red card against Mexico. And that is making the headlines right now in the world of sport. And of course, Leica Radio Network is backing England all the way. It's going to be a big one this Saturday night, 10 o'clock. Of course, England and Norway. Away from that, then, a study's found men love to be given flowers just as much as women. And that is my big question to you today. Guys out there, if someone gave you flowers, how would you feel? I mean, I'm the kind of person that I don't really like receiving flowers. I don't mind giving them, but actually getting them, not really my thing. In fact, 8 in 10 like receiving the blooms. Nearly half would feel more appreciated if they were given a surprise bunch of flowers. Nearly half would feel loved, and 4 in 10 say a bunch of flowers would make them even more happier. If someone gave me flowers right now, I'd just smile, put them aside, and that's it. The thing with me is that I don't know how to maintain them. I just haven't got the time to maintain flowers or plants. I just can't be dealing with them. There's a plant that's sitting in my office, by the way, and I think some of the team members go there every now and then, just water it. Me personally, I haven't really touched it. I just walk into the office and I think, okay, there's a plant there. Right, anyway, moving on. Let me know, guys out there, to my guys, another question. Would you pay a decent amount of money to get yourself a good-looking wife? Now, according to a survey, the average bloke on the street would be willing to pay a staggering £93,000 just to guarantee himself a good-looking wife, according to a new study. Guys place the hefty price tag on having a beautiful wife, and researchers look an in-depth look at the price we'd be willing to pay, and that is around about £100,000. Do you believe it? Nuts, isn't it? What's the world coming to? Anyway, let's continue the feel-good tracks. Definitely some good-looking ladies in this one from the film Hubbard there. Let's do a bit of me bandan playing on Leica Radio.
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2: 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It's a 3 second clip. Can you work it out? Simple as that. So get in touch. It's a 3 second rule. We'd love to hear from you. Here is today's 3 second gunner.
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4: This is Martin with your travel on the A4 Great West Road eastbound at the Hogarth roundabout. There's a lane closed and traffic's very slow. It's due to a breakdown. We've got delays on the M4 onto the elevated section eastbound from Junction 3 Hayes to Junction 2 Brentford. Queuing on the A312 the partway southbound before you get to the M4 Junction 3, and slow on the A312 Church Road and Mandeville Road as you head from the White Hart roundabout to the Target roundabout and on to Northwood Station. A406 North Circular Road, heavy in both directions at the Hangar Lane gyratory to the Tube, and minor delays on the Northern Line this evening northbound between Morden and Camden Town. It's due to a points failure at Camden Town. That's your latest traffic and travel.
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2: 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It'll be Annika with Weekend Drive this weekend, Friday onwards. And I'll be back on Monday at 4 o'clock. 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
0: Traffic and travel.
5: This is Martin with your travel on the A4 Great West Road eastbound at the Hogarth roundabout. That earlier breakdown is now being cleared and traffic is starting to ease. Delays on the M4 onto the elevated section eastbound from Junction 3 Hayes to Junction 2 Brentford. A312 the Parkway all cleared up now southbound before the M4 Junction 3, but still slow on the A312 Church Road and Mandeville Road as you head from the White Hart roundabout to the Target roundabout and on to Northall Station. A406 North Circular Road heavy in both directions as you head in towards the Hanger Lane. To reiterate, to the Tube and severe delays on the Elizabeth line between Paddington and Heathrow Terminal 4 and between Paddington and Reading due to earlier overhead line problems. That's your latest traffic and travel.
0: Yeah.
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2: The top stories this hour. A rare energy supply warning's been issued, along with new amber heat health alerts, as temperatures top 35 degrees in part of the country. The third heatwave of the summer is causing hosepipe bans and wildfire risks, as well as disruption to transport. A review's found a consultant at a South London hospital contributed to patients' irreversible lung damage and premature deaths. Dr. Veronica Varney, who left St. Helier Hospital in 2023, is understood to be under investigation by the General Medical Council. Charlotte's father was under her care for several years. He died after his deteriorating health went unrecognised.
3: How many patients and how many families have been left with the same question as us about if their family member or them themselves had received better care, how many people would have recovered? And that makes me really angry and frustrated.
2: Restore Britain's leaders sparked fury by describing the 1996 Dunblane massacre as one murder.

0: 16 primary school children and their teacher died in the attack. Rupert Lowe's been discussing the UK's strict gun laws. Airbnb will report customers who fraudulently rent out social housing to the government under a new agreement. It's thought 5,800 homes could be illegally sublet on short-term rental platforms. Bonnie Tyler's died at the age of 75. The singer's been in hospital in Portugal since May and passed away last night. Sir Rod Stewart was among those paying tribute. She's best known for her hit Total Eclipse of the Heart. Here's her friend Susie Quattro.
1: You can't beat that, can you? I don't think there's anybody alive that doesn't love that song. Not just the song, the way she sang it. So I always say she sang it with balls. That's how you got to sing it.
0: And to sport now, where England defender Gerald Quanta has been handed a two-match ban after receiving a red card in the Three Lions 3-2 win over Mexico. He'll miss the quarterfinal against Norway on Saturday and then the semi-final if they progress in the tournament, where the team would face either Argentina or Switzerland. From Sky News, I'm Imani Rana.
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3: 2 minutes past seven. Good evening. You're tuned into Leica, looking at that weather for you. Now, what a bright, sunny, hot day today. But we have got a little bit more light wind coming in later tonight, but still a very, very hot night, especially in Greater London and around the Midlands as well. Maybe a little more cooler on the outer skirts. A minimum of 17 degrees. You definitely need to crack open all the kitty cats tonight.
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3: Big shouts going out to Raj, you kept you nice and entertained. The roller coaster's in the house and we are celebrating 15 years of Radio Wally today. So it's going to be party Wally vibes. We're going to kick off Istalse with Do Bade Se Pyare Gaane back to back.
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0: such a beautiful one, isn't it? Tum jo aaye. Aur waqt dekho, chalte chalte kitna aage nikal gaya hai. Today we celebrate 15 years of my radio broadcasting journey. That's right, 9th of July, 15 years ago, I did my very first radio show. And some of you are still with me today. So many lovely, lovely messages coming through. We are, of course, going to be celebrating the entire show today. So get your messages across. Jiggy, lots of love again at you, saying happy 15th anniversary, Radio Diwali. Exactly this time next week is your real birthday, so double celebration. Absolutely. Thank you so much. Wajid in the house, big salam namaste to you as well. Thank you, Dabbling, saying happy radio anniversary, Radio Diwali. As always, love your show. Thank you, G. Thank you. Shaman, lots of love going out to you as well. Happy Thursday. Get those messages across, baby.
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0: I mean, this one had to be played today, didn't it? What a better way to celebrate my birthday than just for having Diljit Manjri sing happy birthday to me. And if Diljit Manjri, you are listening and you have to give me a suit gift, then I will give you a congratulations.
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0: Now, before we come on to tonight's match, can we just talk about England for one moment? Because you know what? I genuinely now, hand on heart, believe that it might just be coming home. We absolutely could win this thing. So I think from the fans to the players to the spectators to all the professional commentators, everybody must be thinking after that epic win in over Mexico, where I was on the edge thinking, oh, you know, maybe this is not going to happen. But now there is hope. There is hope that England at a major tournament will win. But of course, the performance has to be pushed all further towards and given that, you know, that confidence, that belief, that passion remains in place. So, ladies and gents, let me know, do you think we are going to be bringing it on home to this FIFA World Cup? I'm going to go on the limb and say, I think England, it's coming home. The first quarterfinal match will be kicking off at 9 p.m. tonight between France and Morocco. So let me know what your predictions are. And of course, don't forget 15-minute free consultation with our sponsors, Rack Law, when you mention Leica Radio.
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0: You know what? Growing up, I absolutely loved this track. And I was obsessed with Dufflies and Dholkis and Dholaks. And we just danced like crazy to this track. And if you love these throwback tracks, don't forget! It's the throwback weekend right here on Laika Radio Greater London this weekend, where we're throwing back the makers modern day classics Saturday and Sunday. So make sure you get in touch with your favourite presenters and get your requests in. You never know, you might just hear your favourite track. The movie I was looking for was Sadgam. Lots and lots of love going out to Bobby. First one in with the right answer, along with Jiggy. Lots of love to you as well.
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0: It is all about celebrations. 15 years of the Radio Wally roller coaster. 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You know what? The messages are pouring in thick and fast. I'm trying to respond to everyone, but I just want to take a moment to say thank you. Obviously, I'm going to play you all my favourite tracks today, but send me your favourite Radio Wally, either memory, feature, a song you associate to me. Let me know your messages as we go for two beautiful tracks back to back. Kicking you off with a little bit of Radio Wally speciality, which is, of course, something with a tarka.

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0: such a big track, and it's so many lovely messages coming through. And all of you said Radio Ali, of course. How could you have a show and not have something dedicated to Madhuri Dixit, your idol? Appreciate lots of love going out to you, Rohan. Lots of love to you, Vihan. Lots of love out to you as well. Vihan was one of my youngest listeners and been with me since day one. Saeed, lots of love to you. Myra, lots of love to you. Indira ji, thank you. Itna pyara message apne aashirwad ke saath bheja hai. Mera to dil bhar aaya hai. Sameer, lots of love to you. Ahmed, lots of love to you. We've got two Sameers in the house. Lots of love to you both. And Naira, lots and lots of love going out to you as well. Arav, lots of love to you as well. Yes, I did get your Instagram messages this morning. Thank you so much. I do apologize. I haven't been active on socials, and I'll tell you why in just a moment.
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0: So I haven't been super, super active on socials today. That's because I have been at the opening festival, the opening gala of the UK Asian Film Festival. But we are the exclusive radio partners, so everything will be up on socials in a short while. But now, though, of course, I've got to have a bit of a selfie while I craze.

0: course, I had to get a bit of shinde saab because a selfie crazy or a crazy selfie. The way of the world. Did you know, by the way, selfie is actually a word in the dictionary? There you go. See, I'm always enlightening your world. Mihiro, thank you so much for your beautiful message. Arav, lots of love going out to you. Arjun, lots of love going out to you. Shina, thank you so much for the beautiful... You know what? You were probably one of the first people this morning to wish me. But Veer, you were absolutely correct. Midnight on the dot, you were the first person to message. So lots of love to you all.
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2: The top stories this hour. On the first day of nominations, 322 Labour MPs have backed Andy Burnham to be the party's next leader. He only needs one more to guarantee no one can stand against him. Sir Keir Starmer and Home Secretary Shabana Mahmood are among those who haven't yet given their support. The likely next Prime Minister has been speaking about the process on social media.
3: Strange thing to say, but I've just been in to nominate myself to be leader of the Labour Party. The nomination process has opened this morning, so glad to see some MPs going in. I'm still the only candidate in the race. It's all starting to feel very real.
2: Amber heat health alerts have been extended and now cover most of England. Scorching weather's expected to remain with us over the weekend. Today's seen temperatures top 34 degrees for a record-breaking eighth day this year. England's National Medical Director Frankie Swords is urging people to take precautions.
4: Avoid the hottest hours, slap on a hat, wear long loose clothes, keep well hydrated. Those are all things that can just reduce your chance of running into trouble. The heat can precipitate, you know, serious conditions. If you're at risk of a stroke, much more likely to have it in very hot weather.
2: A review's found three deaths are linked to a rogue hospital consultant. Dr. Veronica Varney, who worked at St. Helier Hospital in South London, told patients with lung disorders not to have flu jabs and didn't give them life-extending treatments. The family of a woman and her two children who were found dead in Bedfordshire earlier this week say they are dealing with unimaginable loss. Police suspect the children's father, Mark Schumer, of murdering all three. Catherine Zeta-Jones says singer Bonnie Tyler was an extraordinary woman with vocals to match, following her death at the age of 17.

0: 25. The singer, best known for Total Eclipse of the Heart, had been in hospital in Portugal since May. And to sport now, where England defender Gerald Kwanza's World Cup could be over after he was handed a two-match ban. The defender received a red card in the win over Mexico. From Sky News, I'm Imani Rana.
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2: 2 minutes past eight. Good evening. You're tuned into Leica. Looking at that weather for you now. A bright and sunny ender to this gorgeous, gorgeous Thursday. A nice dry night overnight. Some light winds, but another very warm one across the region. We will have a minimum of 17 degrees. So please crack open the khidkiyas and stay hydrated.
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2: It is Thursday, it's 8 o'clock, which means it's time to get in the roller coaster and fly on back into 90s and tonight. 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

0: 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It's 90s at night. More music. Let's talk. Keep those messages rolling. Let me know you're part of this party. Thank you so much for the love. 15 years of Radio Wally. Wow, what a journey it's been.
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0: 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A big shout out to Praveen Singh, Radio Wali, wishing a very, very happy birthday and many happy returns of the day. Thank you so much, Justin. Lots of love going out to you. Hema, lots of love out to you as well. You have the film absolutely correct, Amando. Lata ji aur Amit Kumar ki awaaz on this one.
1: Football score updates brought to you by Rack Law Solicitors, specialists of family law, immigration law, property, civil disputes, wills and probate, and for other legal requirements.
0: So of course, as we know, 9 o'clock, France will be kicking off with Morocco, the FIFA World Cup 2026 quarter finals. Now, I've got to be honest, France have looked pretty irresistible so far in the five games that they played. I think they scored about 14 times and conceded two. But tonight will be the biggest test of their World Cup for them. Can they come through? I mean, it's not a secret that, you know, they are a family favourite. You know, they're a household favourite. And even Ian Wright, if I'm not mistaken, said that France are probably one of the most clear favourites off the World Cup tournament. And you know what? I've got to say, it's really difficult to argue that comment or that statement. But we all know football is a funny old game and it's never and cut and dry, as they said. As Shah Rukh Khan said, until the last ball is bowled or the last goal is scored. In this case, you just never know. And of course, don't forget, after 18 years and 280 days, Morocco, Ayoub, second youngest player to ever play the World Cup quarterfinal, only a year older than Pelé back in 1958, and I think that was Brazil and Wales, if I'm not mistaken, and I think he was about 17 years old. So, you know, people are arguing that, you know, at the Qatar World Cup, it felt like, you know, the wheels were falling off from a physical fitness point of view, and Morocco are in a better position now to take on France. So, what's your opinion? What's your take? Let me know. And of course, don't forget, 15 minutes of free legal consultation with our sponsors, Rack Law, when you mention Leica Radio.
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0: Such a beautiful, beautiful film, isn't it? Sangharsh, well done, Bobby. First one is the right answer. Purnima ji, thank you for your beautiful message saying happy birthday to my sweetheart. 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God bless you and lots of prayers for you. Purnima ji, thank you. The heads of shukriya. Remember, if you love these kind of throwback numbers, then it's all about the throwback weekend across Leica Radio Greater London this weekend, bringing you the biggest modern day classics Saturday and Sunday. So make sure you're tuning in and letting your favourite presenters know what your favourite tracks are.
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0: And of course, episode number 24 has just dropped. It's East African Asians. Now, this episode is shedding light on the roots and identity, along with the journey of East African Asians. So we're talking everything about how East African Asians turned diversity and adversity into opportunities, from entrepreneurship to community spirits to overcoming discrimination. It is all about Leica Extra, the sound of British Asian generation, available on a multitude of major streaming platforms, including Spotify, Amazon, Apple, YouTube, and so many more.
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0: Do you know what? I've had so many messages saying, we knew this was going to make the 90s hour today. Because Radio Island, this was your day. This was your track from day one. You know what? If you've been with me since day one, can I just take a moment to give you a big salute? Of course, this one had to be there. This was my favourite 90s number. What's my other favourite number of the 90s? Let me know your thoughts. The movie was this.
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0: such a big throwback, isn't it? 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The movie was Kal ki awaaz. Completely agree. Her style, Bobby, you've said it. 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
0: But it's a roller coaster, which means we're going to pick up the pace. Well, this is one of those ultimate 90s numbers that I think I bring out every so often when I feel like we need to celebrate, and I feel like tonight is the perfect occasion. Oh, Mary Money. Money, money, baby! Who can tell me the name of the film? The singer, Raymo Fernandez. What a tune. How many of you remember this one?

0: Such a beautiful track, isn't it? Taking you all the way back to 1991. The movie was, of course, Hum. Ye gana hamare naam ja raha hai. Aditya, thank you so much for your beautiful, beautiful, beautiful message. 15 years of being your Radio Wali has been nothing but a joy, a pleasure, an absolute honor. So chalo, Radio Wali ki ish style ke saath. Let's end the hour with one last epic 90s number. And of course, it's going to be a celebratory track, isn't it?
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0: So I'm going to take you all the way back to 1994. Udit Narayan aur Sapna Mukherjee ki awaaz ke saath. This is one of those underrated 90s numbers that I absolutely love. Sahil, lots of love going out to you. Ahana, lots of love going out to you. Drishti, lots of love to you as well. Another one of my day ones. I love how everyone's coming out tonight. Amina, thank you so much. Saying, Radio Wali, pata hai ki main aapke roller coaster mein naya naya addition hu. 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
2: The top stories this hour. Labour MPs have overwhelmingly backed Andy Burnham to be their next leader. On the first day of nominations, 322 of them have lent their support. It's about 80% of the parliamentary party. Mr Burnham says he's deeply grateful. Our chief political correspondent, John Craig, says he's almost guaranteed to be the next Prime Minister.
3: He's one short of the 323 he needs to be absolutely sure no other candidate can get the required 81. Most of the cabinets are on this list, but I can't see Keir Starmer, I can't see Shabana Mahmood.
2: It's been another day of record-breaking weather. The Met Office says it's the first time ever there have been 8 days in a year where temperatures have topped 34 degrees. Meanwhile, amber heat health alerts have been extended to cover most of England. A review's found a consultant at a South London hospital contributed to patients' irreversible lung damage and premature deaths. Dr. Veronica Varney, who left St Helier Hospital in 2023, is understood to be under investigation by the General Medical Council. Charlotte's father was under her care for several years. He died after his deteriorating health went unrecognised.
4: How many patients and how many families have been left with the same question as us? About if their family member or them themselves had received better care, how many people would have recovered? And that makes me really angry and frustrated.
2: Brian Adams, Catherine Zeta-Jones and Sir Rod Stewart have led tributes to Bonnie Tyler. The total eclipse of the heart singers died in hospital in Portugal at the age of 75. Wimbledon will have an all-Czech final in the women's singles. Karolina Muchová overcame Coco Gauff and will face 21-year-old Linda Noskova. And the pound has hit a fresh year-long high against the euro. Sterling is now equal to €1.17, a level not seen since June 2025. It's also at a three-week high against the dollar. From Sky News, I'm Imani Rana.
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5: 2 minutes past nine. Good evening. You're tuned into Leica. Looking at that weather for you, another cool and a warm night ahead with a minimum of 17 degrees. Please do stay hydrated.

0: to crack open those kid again. Another hot, hot Friday tomorrow with daytime temperatures widely above average. A little bit more drier in the early hours of the day. Winds will be light, leaving us with a maximum of 35 degrees. So again, hydration, make it your number one.
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0: Samantha Sharma on the vocals of this one. 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
0: So, of course, as we know, France and Morocco have just kicked off about 15 minutes ago. It is the first quarterfinal of the FIFA World Cup 2026. Mbappe is starring for France, and France are bidding to reach the third successive World Cup semi-finals. And Morocco actually reached the last four for the first time in Qatar after losing to France. Let me know what your predictions are for the score of tonight's match. Do you think France are the family favourite, the household name? Do you think they're going to take it on home tonight? Let me know your predictions. And of course, do not forget 15-minute free consultation with our sponsors, Rack Law, as soon as you mention Leica Radio.
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0: Celebrating Ajay Devgan, this is a special track because it's the vocals of Tulsi Kumar.

0: such a beautiful version, isn't it? Mere Rashke Kamal, celebrating Ajay Devgan. Time now though, Lazyland Special, let's do this.
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0: absolutely love this one from God and Gun. Big shout out to Rishi Singh, Radio Wiley. I've always known what your favourite 90s numbers are. I'm going to guess what I think the last one is. Tell me if I'm right. You just got to keep listening. But yes, God and Gun was of course going to make the list.
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0: 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Tonight, as a treat, I'm going to give you an extra special Lazy Lounge special along with one of my favorite numbers of the 90s. If you know, you know. I will be back same time, same place tomorrow where we continue the celebrations because what's life without a little bit of a celebration? So until tomorrow, good night. God bless. Stay safe, stay warm, stay hydrated. And please look after yourselves. Mucho piar.
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2: The top stories this hour. On the first day of nominations, 322 Labour MPs have backed Andy Burnham to be the party's next leader. He only needs one more to guarantee no one can stand against him. Sir Keir Starmer and Home Secretary Shabana Mahmood are among those who haven't yet given their support. The likely next Prime Minister has been speaking about the process on social media.
3: Strange thing to say, but I've just been in to nominate myself to be leader of the Labour Party. The nomination process has opened this morning, so glad to see some MPs going in. I'm still the only candidate in the race. It's all starting to feel very real.
2: Officials have issued new heat health alerts as temperatures top 35 degrees in parts of the country. The third heatwave of the summer is causing transport disruption and wildfire risks. Meanwhile, a review found three people died and others suffered permanent harm under the care of a consultant who gave outdated medical advice. Dr. Veronica Varney left South London St. Helier Hospital in 2023 and is understood to be under investigation by the General Medical Council. A rogue UPS worker has been jailed for 12 years for paving the way for £10 million worth of cocaine to be smuggled into the UK. Zach Archbold ensured drug parcels from the Netherlands passed undetected through the Essex depot where he worked. Bonnie Tyler has died at the age of 75. The singer has been in hospital in Portugal since May and passed away last night. Bryan Adams, Catherine Zeta-Jones and Sir Rod Stewart are among those paying tribute. She's best known for her hit Total Eclipse of the Heart. Here's her friend Susie Quattro.
4: You can't beat that, can you? I don't think there's anybody alive that doesn't love that song. Not just the song, the way she sang it. So I always say she sang it with balls. That's how you got to sing it.
2: And Olivia and Mohammed are once again the most popular baby names in England and Wales. Eliana and Stanley are also among new entries to the top 100. From Sky News, I'm Imani Rana.
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2: The top stories this hour. A total of 322 Labour MPs have formally backed Andy Burnham to be the next party leader on the first day of nominations. He's one short of the number, which guarantees no one can stand against him. More amber heat health alerts have been issued. Most of England's now covered by the warnings from the UK Health Security Agency as temperatures top 35 degrees in some places. Meanwhile, the NHS says it's facing a summer onslaught and electricity networks have asked generators for more power to meet demand. Meteorologist Joe Wheeler says such a long hot spell is rare.
3: We're talking about this as being a third heat wave, but is it? Did the heat ever actually go away? And even though things will cool down a little bit over the weekend, as we go into next week, whilst it may not still be a heat wave technically, temperatures will still be way above average.
2: A consultant at a South London hospital has been found to have contributed to patients' irreversible lung damage or premature death. Dr. Veronica Varney gave outdated or incorrect advice at St. Helier Hospital in Carshalton, where she told lung patients to avoid flu jabs. Restore Britain's leader has sparked fury by describing the 1996 Dunblane massacre as one murder. 16 primary school children and their teacher died. Rupert Lowe had been discussing the UK's strict gun laws. England defender Jarrell Kwanzaa has been given a two-match ban for his red card against Mexico in the last 16 of the World Cup. His foul has been classed as serious foul play and tournament rules won't let England appeal the decision. Winger Bukayo Saka isn't happy with the outcome.
4: This is incredibly frustrating for us and for him the most, I'd say. But yeah, it's where it is. We're not here to complain. We just need to adapt and pick a team that's ready to beat Norway.
2: And Bryan Adams, Catherine Zeta-Jones and Susie Quattro are among those paying tribute to Bonnie Tyler, the 75-year-old, famous for 80s hits like Holding Out for a Hero, died in hospital last night. From Sky News, I'm Cam Hall.
0: This is Leica Radio Network, officially London's number one Asian commercial radio group. 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
2: The top stories this hour. Andy Burnham's almost guaranteed to become the next Prime Minister after securing the backing of 322 Labour MPs in one day. He has until next Wednesday to get one more nomination, which would ensure no one can run against him. More amber heat health alerts have been issued for parts of England. The warning from the UK Health Security Agency now includes the North West and Yorkshire, as well as the Midlands and parts of the South. A&E units experienced their busiest month on record during June's heatwave. England's National Medical Director Frankie Swords is urging people to take precautions.
3: Avoid the hottest hours, slap on a hat, wear long loose clothes, keep well hydrated. Those are all things that can just reduce your chance of running into trouble. The heat can precipitate, you know, serious conditions. If you're at risk of a stroke, much more likely to have it in very hot weather.
2: Reviews found three deaths are linked to a rogue hospital consultant in South London. Dr. Veronica Varney told patients with lung disorders not to have flu jabs and didn't give them life-extending treatments. A UPS supervisor nicknamed King has been jailed for 12 years for helping smuggle £10 million worth of cocaine into the UK. Zach Archbold ensured drug parcels from the Netherlands passed through his Essex depot undetected. Catherine Zeta-Jones says Bonnie Tyler was an extraordinary woman with vocals to match following her death aged 75. The singer, best known for Total Eclipse of the Heart, had been in hospital in Portugal since May. Showbiz reporter Kelly Allen saw firsthand the power of her live performances at a charity gala.
4: It was at the Albert Hall and she performed, and I remember thinking, this is so cool, because that song, Total Eclipse of the Heart, I would sing with my friends. It's a big karaoke hit. I got to meet her afterwards and she was just so lovely and so happy to be there and helping a woman's charity.
2: And France have secured their place in the World Cup semi-finals with a 2-0 win against Morocco in Boston. Kylian Mbappe and Ousmane Dembele scored the goals. From Sky News, I'm Cam Hall.
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